0: 93.9, playing music to have you feeling good. Tom Petty and the Heartbreakers with Refugee. And now it's time for a track that's been described by music critics as Dolly Parton crashing a disco party, Sabrina Carpenter's Manchild. The video clip got a little hairy when Sabrina was filming it. Someone didn't have enough experience.
1: And the sweetheart of the guy that showed up to play this part and drive this bike himself was like, "Hey, it's so nice to meet you. I'm so honored to do this. I've never acted before and I've never ridden a motorcycle. I'm so excited. I'm so excited. Thank you for having me." And then they're like, "All right, ready and action." He starts driving. Everyone on my team's freaking out. They're like, "Oh my God, oh my God."
0: I'm glad she's all right. Sabrina Carpenter and Manchild by 93.

0: when we say,
1: thank you very much, you're one in a million. Thank you very much, thank you very, very, very much.
0: You say, it's another 90s flashback. Bay 93.9.

Vote 93.9, Huey Lewis in the news with Power of Love. Hello, it is Guy. So good to be back after 2 weeks off raising a tiny human. I can't believe there's a baby in my house. I'm still getting used to that. Ellen's doing a fantastic job. And yeah, look, everyone talks about the great side of being a dad. It's fantastic. I love it. But on Sunday morning, he didn't get to sleep till 5 a.m. He just would not go down. I think he wanted cuddles every time we put him in the cot. Wah, wah. So we rang the special Victorian helpline 24 hours and they said, look, you're doing great. This is just a normal part of their development. So we get off the phone and we're thinking, basically, we're stuffed. He did sleep much better this morning, although I did wake up at 4 o'clock to change a nappy and copped a golden shower. But you know what? I don't mind. So it is great being a dad. But yes, the lack of sleep is real. And no one tells you that you probably won't be getting any sleep for the next

18 years or so. So good to be back, and thank you for all your great calls that I've had this morning. It's so nice that I can have a life outside my son. That being said, can't wait to get home and see him. Here's the Killers, Mr. Brightside at Bay.

0: Bay 93.9, Genesis and Invisible Touch, playing music to have you feeling good. And Mill and Nick return when you wake up tomorrow morning. Peter Ford in with the showbiz goss after 6:30. And Mill's got her diary back from 1984 with the latest instalment. I think this is Nick's favourite segment that the guys do on a Tuesday as well. Plus, everything you need to know that's going on locally right around Geelong, the Ballerine and the Surf Coast for school holidays. It is Mill and Nick. Thanks to the crew at ENS, the end of financial year sale ends Tuesday. 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
5: Harvey Norman, Corio, Waurn Ponds and South Geelong. Half-yearly clearance on now.
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17: A shower or two in 16 today. Hi there, it's Nicole in the newsroom. Geelong petrol prices are now cheaper than they were at the start of the Iran war. But that will change by Wednesday when the fuel excise discount is reduced. Unleaded currently selling for between $1.48.9 and $1.64 a litre across Geelong and the Surf Coast. Nationals leader Matt Canavan admits they have some work to do, with the opposition's primary support falling to a record low of 17%. He's told Seven it's time to draw on his past career as a jackaroo.
1: And the first thing you've got to do is get the herd moving. And the herd is moving. It's just not going through the right gate for us at the moment. I get that. Yes. We've got a bit of work to do there.
17: Police have called on the Geelong region to give their feedback as part of the community sentiment survey. The survey closes tomorrow and calls for information on how best police can serve the region. The survey available on the Geelong iWatch page. The ceasefire between the US and Iran remains on shaky ground after they traded strikes in and around the Strait of Hormuz at the weekend. In a post on Truth Social, Donald Trump has warned the US may be forced to militarily complete the job. And there are rumours Robbie Williams could be set to join the FIFA World Cup final halftime show. The lineup already features Madonna, Shakira and BTS.
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20: Talk to Giovanni and Giselle at Davida.
17: Elise Perry's domination at the T20 World Cup has continued. Perry again named player of the match with a score of 56 off 38 balls in a 6-wicket win over India. Australia remain unbeaten in the tournament and now take on the West Indies in the semi-finals. Wimbledon kicks off tonight with three Aussies in opening round action. Alexander Vukic is the first cab off the rank, followed by Adam Walton and Daria Kazatkina. Alex de Minaur is seeded fifth for the tournament and plays his first round match tomorrow night.
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21: Good morning, Liam Robertson from Surfing Victoria here with your morning surf report. We've got another day of offshore waves across the coastline. That swell has hung in there a little bit. It hasn't dropped too much. We're seeing waves in that shoulder head high range. Open beaches are your best bet with those northerly winds tending a bit more northeast. The protected corners are a little bit lumpy. As always, if you are going for a surf, surf with a mate and play it safe by the water.
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17: A shower 2 today and a top of 16, easing showers and 17 tomorrow. Right now, it's 13 degrees.
20: Corio is feeling good. This is

Bay 93.9, Avicii and Hey Brother, cloudy around Geelong, the Ballerine and the Surf Coast. Some showers expected later on and heading for a top of 16 today. Congratulations to the following playwrights. These finalists have been announced as part of the Geelong Short Play Festival, which is taking place at the Geelong Arts Centre on the 14th and 15th of August. They will all be performed over the weekend and one will be crowned the winner. We've got Dead Serious by Bell Donald. Also, Four Chairs in a Waiting Room by Jay Kemp. Knock Me Down with a Feather by Steve Brown. Lifetime Montage by Tim Simons. Theology by Jeff Gaskill. And The Presser by Adam McGurk. Congrats to all of you guys. We'll find out who the winner is on the 14th and 15th of August. I'll be getting you tickets to make sure you see this great, fantastic local talent. Here's a song that was played on the final episode of Seinfeld. Green Day, Good Riddance, Time of Your Life. Bay 90.

0: Bay 93.9, Tina Turner and We Don't Need Another Hero. Part of the music to have you feeling good. 52299939 to give us a buzz anytime. First official day of school holidays around Geelong, the Ballerine and the Surf Coast. And Samantha, you've got some rugrats to look after today?
1: Three.
0: Wow, that would keep you busy.
1: Very busy.
0: Oh, well, enjoy. I'm sure you've got lots planned for them and hopefully they're not bored by the end of the day.
1: Oh, thank God.
0: Good luck, Sam. Thank you so much for giving us a call this morning.
1: Thank you.
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0: Bay 93.9, Police and Roxanne, part of the music to have you feeling good. A grand final rematch on Thursday in the footy, round 17, getting underway at GMHBA Stadium with the Cats and the Lions, 4th v 5th on the ladder. It'll be a massive game, that's for sure. Geelong, favourites at this stage. If you do need help with your footy tipping, well, make sure you catch Zach Tui. He'll be in again Thursday morning after 8 to have a laugh with Miller Nick, stir him up, which I love, and also get those footy tips back on track for game day. Catch Zach Thursday morning after 8. Shape a new home around you with GJ Gardner Homes Geelong. So good to have a full roster of footy coming up on Thursday as well. The Black Eyed Peas and Bryan Adams. We'll get to both of them next. We continue the music to have you feeling good. Bay 93.9.
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0: 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Geelong petrol prices are now cheaper than they were at the start of the Iran war. 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After midday, this time for Everything 80s. You know I wish that I had Jesse's girl. Rick Springfield coming up. Along with the Bangles. And the Billy Ocean song that was recorded three times with three different versions made. I'll explain more when the 80s lunch gets going next. 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
16: A shower or two this afternoon, broadcasting on Wadawurrung Country. Hey, it's Ava here in the newsroom.
13: International rescue workers and sniffer dogs are continuing to search the rubble after Venezuela's twin earthquake. More than 30 people were saved over the weekend, but tens of thousands remain missing, with the death toll rising to almost 1,500. No live side in Geelong for the Socceroos' Round of 32 World Cup match. Australia will take on Egypt at 4 a.m. on Saturday, with the local council instead encouraging fans to watch on from venues around town opening up for the game. At least 33 Aussie Rules players have been diagnosed with CTE, according to the Australian Sports Brain Bank. The ABC reports that figure includes a number of high-profile players, renewing calls for the AFL to do more to prevent the degenerative brain disease, which can only be diagnosed after death. The league is set to limit physical contact in training sessions next pre-season. 50 schools across Victoria are sharing in state funding for planned upgrades. That includes Anglesey Primary and Cairn River Peter 12 for various works, almost $500,000 announced for Anglesey Primary. And Geelong is being encouraged to give up the booze and lend a helping hand to those battling cancer. Dry July CEO Gillian Odbert says the fundraiser has been kicking goals for almost two decades.
16: Since 2008, we've raised over $100 million, but the need for cancer support is still huge. So everyone who signs up this year and raises funds can make a real difference.
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13: 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Cats coach Chris Scott is confident there'll be a couple of big inclusions for Thursday night's clash with the Lions. Bailey Smith missed Geelong's last match with illness, while Tom Stewart's been under concussion protocols.
18: Bailey just had the flu, so it would be logical to think he's okay, and Tom's been training well, so all indications are good there. We've got a main session out there today, and Tom's taking full part in that, so we're not deaf, dumb and blind to it all. You can see what's going to happen, but they haven't definitively told us that he's okay yet.
13: And Canada's won through to the round of 16 at the World Cup after a late goal against South Africa.
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13: A shower or two today. Tomorrow showers easing and heading for 17. Right now in Torquay, it's 13 degrees.
20: Raiders Bingo. Great prizes, great staff. What's on your lunch menu? How about one big hour of the 80s? The 80s lunch.
0: Well, the calendar might say 29th of June 2026, but let's be honest, we'd rather be hanging out in the 80s right now. So if that's you, your prayers have been answered. The 80s lunch starts right now. Nothing but the best decade of music for a whole hour. And we get things moving with the Bangles. Walk like an Egyptian. Bay 93.9.

Bay 93.9's 80s Lunch, Billy Ocean and Caribbean Queen. Now, that song was originally recorded for the US and global markets with that version. Then the record label said, how about we do European Queen as well for the UK and Europe, and African Queen for all the countries in the African continent. It was a marketing strategy that worked wonders. Thank you, Raiders Bingo. Raiders Bingo, open 7 days a week, night and day. Those legends are bringing us the 80s Lunch. And it is now time for a famous 80s jingle from 1988. Apologies in advance if this one gets stuck in your head.

0: Well, you know where to go if you needed some jeans in the late 80s. Dragon very soon and the B-52s on the way for the 80s lunch here at Bay.
1: 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Picking all the stuff you know and love like this. 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

beaching around Geelong, the Ballerine and the Surf Coast. And yep, a 70% chance of rain, the Sarvo. Possible shower for tomorrow at this stage, Tuesday, a top of 17. 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

0: Bay 93.9, the 80s lunch with REM and The One I Love. Thank you, Raiders Bingo. 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Fellow, it is Guy with you, the Savo. 52299939 to give us a call anytime. 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

0: Bay 93.9. That is it for the 80s lunch today. James Rain and Hammerhead to finish it up. Thank you, Raiders Bingo. Raiders Bingo opens 7 days a week, night and day. The 80s lunch, of course, will be back tomorrow from midday. Very soon, the latest from the local newsroom and some fantastic news for local motorists in Geelong, re-petrol prices. More info in a moment. Daryl Braithwaite coming your way after one. Also, Chumbawamba straight after your news. And the Lady Gaga song that went to number one in more than 20 countries. It's next. Goodbye, 93.9.
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0: A shower or two this afternoon. Hey, it's Ava here in the newsroom. New figures have revealed drug use is running rife in our local prisons. One in four inmates randomly tested at two jails are being caught with illicit substances in their system. Positive tests at Barwon climbed to 28% in March, while the rate at Western Plains almost doubled in just 1 month to 24%. Meanwhile, an airline employee has been charged for allegedly importing heroin into Melbourne. Border Force officers allegedly uncovered more than a kilo of the drug, worth around $500,000, inside the lining of the Thai national's bags on Thursday. The opposition slide in the polls continues, its primary vote falling to a record low of 17%. Angus Taylor urging his colleagues to be patient, but admits there's work to do to win back voters.
3: Can't turn around a tanker in a few months. We have to just keep working and plugging away, putting Australians first. I know that's what Australians want to see.
0: A party in Point Cook got a little out of hand last night, with police called to reports of a woman assaulted with a glass bottle. A 32-year-old woman was arrested and remains in custody. And former Socceroo Craig Foster is lending his support to the Dry July campaign.
22: All we've got to do is give up something so that a fellow Aussie can get some help or get to hospital or other forms of help. So I reckon it's a great campaign.
0: Geelong is being urged to give alcohol a miss to raise funds for those battling cancer.
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0: Geelong coach Chris Scott has called a career in footy bloody hard work. He says they don't take a get comfortable with being uncomfortable approach with players, asked about their support of Tyson Stengel.
23: My take on where Tyson's at is that's how he's feeling about his sort of football life at the moment. It's just all a little bit hard for him. And so there is a limit to our support with that, because we're like, hey man, we empathise with you. This is a tough game, but there are limits to where our empathy takes us, because we're not a charity as much as we'd like to be.
0: And Wimbledon begins tonight. Daria Kazatkina, Alexander Vukic and Adam Walton among the Aussies in action.
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0: A shower or two this afternoon, with rain easing tomorrow, heading for a top of 17. Right now in Newcombe, it's 14 degrees.
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Bay 93.9, Darryl Braithwaite, as the days go by. Hello, it is Guy the Savo. Cloudy one today, some rain expected later on the Savo around Geelong, the Ballerina and the Surf Coast as we head towards top of 16. Possible shower for Tuesday. Tomorrow at this stage, a top of 17 expected. I got some relatives over in the Philippines and I was telling them the other day about the Bay 93.9 app. So they've got it on their smartphone right now. You can get it too, Google Play or the Apple App Store, and then download the app and take us with you wherever you go. 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Here's a song now that got to number one in more than 20 countries. Lady Gaga and Poker Face. 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

0: Bay 93.9 with Paul Simon, the Savo. Just a reminder about drizzle hitting the bitumen around road services. They're a little bit slick, so if you're heading on the Princes Freeway, maybe going towards Melbourne later on this afternoon, just drop those speeds a little bit and maintain a safe braking distance. We want you to get you to where you are going safely. Traffic is a little bit slow too, filtering clearly through the ongoing engineering upgrades at the Geelong, Port Arlington and Wilson Road intersection as well. So just keep it to that strictly 40k zone restriction as well. That's a little bit of local traffic for you, the Savo. Of course, if you notice anything on the roads, please get in touch. I'd love to have a chat to you. 52299939. Jennifer Page up in minutes, and we'll throw on some Ice House before two as well at Bay 93.9.
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0: Bay 93.9, Leanne Rimes and Can't Fight the Moonlight. Part of the music to have you feeling good. It's been Guy the Savo, so great to be back. The 2 weeks off, as I said, went very, very fast. I've got a little tiny human and a wife at home to look after, but so good to come back and have a chat to you all. Really appreciate all those messages. I'll talk to you again at the same time tomorrow morning, 9 o'clock. We'll get going with the classic 9 at 9 once again. And great news, Craig is going to join you after 2. Up first, so the latest in Bay 93.9 local news with Ava Jones. And some really good news for motorists in Geelong. Petrol prices are now cheaper than they were at the start of the Iran war. More info on that soon. Noiseworks coming your way as well. Plus Rihanna. 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
17: A shower or two this afternoon. Hey, it's Ava here in the newsroom. A new report's shown the number of prisoners in our region using drugs is on the rise. News Corp says random testing turned up positive for 28% of Barwon inmates and 24% of those at Western Plains, with ice and opioids among the most common drugs. The Premier's dismissing calls for a royal commission into corruption on the state's big build sites. The CFMEU scandal heating up again today, with new allegations of underworld money being filtered through government projects. Jacinta Allen says the government is already acting.
18: Victoria Police lay charges on 93 occasions. The Labor Hire Authority has cancelled 164 construction industry licences.
17: An airline worker's been charged after allegedly trying to smuggle more than a kilo of heroin into Melbourne Airport. The 26-year-old Thai national was allegedly caught with the drug concealed inside 12 tote bags and will face court in September. The ceasefire between the US and Iran remains on shaky ground after they traded strikes in and around the Strait of Hormuz. In a post on Truth Social, Donald Trump has warned the US may be forced to militarily complete the job. And council workers won't be getting up early on Saturday to set up a live site for the Socceroos' next World Cup match. Geelong Council confirming they won't be holding an activation for the 4 a.m. game, encouraging locals to support businesses opening up for the match instead.
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17: Despite a couple of recent close losses, Cats coach Chris Scott says the side's well and truly still in the running for the premiership.
19: It's impossible to win the premiership early in the year, but you can kind of play your way out of it a bit. So what you're looking to do, I think, broadly, is sort of be in contention. So by that measure, I'd say we're in the fight. You can't do much more than that to this point of the year.
17: And triple premiership player Chelsea Randalls retired from the AFLW due to issues related to concussion. Adelaide says her decision's been made in consultation with the club doctor, independent specialists and the AFL.
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17: A shower or two this afternoon. Tomorrow showers easing and heading for 17. Right now in Bell Park, it's 14 degrees.
16: 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Bay 93.9.

music just like that to have you feeling good Monday afternoon here in Geelong. No room for Monday-itis, thank you very much. It is Bay 93.9. G'day. Craig Meddings here this afternoon. Trust you had a good sort of weekend. Lots happening around the joint. No football, though. Missed the footy over the weekend. You won't miss the good tunes. I've got a stack of them to have you feeling good right throughout this afternoon. Naked Eyes is on the way. Got some Madonna there. Country rock sound of the Eagles. We love that. What about this from Elton? Just so good. We've got all the stuff you need to feel good this afternoon on this very grey day in Geelong. It is Bay

0: couple of showers about the city today, they reckon. I reckon they might be right too. School pickup, what, an hour or so? Well, no, there's no school pickup. See, look at me. Caught you there. No, of course, school holidays happening at the moment. Have you had your first on board yet, Mum? That'll happen. Don't worry about that. It'll happen. But, you know, there's a lot to do around the city. There's lots of stuff to do. Go to the Botanic Gardens, Eclipse in Bloom. That is spectacular. Really good. Rug up. You'll be right. Kids will absolutely love this. Bit hard to explain what it is. Just Google Eclipse in Bloom. Up on the internet, just Google it. You'll see it is absolutely incredible. The gardens literally come to life. So there's something you can do. Plenty of other stuff. I'll have lots of suggestions throughout this afternoon, even though what it's really their first official day of the school holidays. They'll be bored fighting over the Xbox controller or whatever it is now they use, the Switch. All that sort of stuff. Eagles, not too far away. You'll love that. I got some U2. And by the way, you see anything happening around the joint I need to know about, just jump on the phone, 52299939. I want to hear what is happening around the place here in Geelong. Not far off some Justin Bieber here at Bay.
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9: Being stuck at the boom gates again in Lara. Where else would you rather be? Bay 93.9. As Geelong as it gets.

0: The country rock sound of the Eagles. We love that. Have you feeling good for a Monday afternoon? It's Bay 93.9. G'day, it's Craig. You may have noticed it's a little bit chilly at night time. The mornings are chilly as well. A bit of a bite in the air. It makes you start thinking about that wintry sort of food whacking on the heater. Glenn from Grovedale. I know that you're a bit of a chef. You love cooking up a storm at home. What's your favourite winter
1: sort of
0: food?
1: Quite a few, but probably quite partial to a nice vegetable soup. Lots of fresh veggies in it. Maybe a bit of beef or chicken or something. Nice and hearty and yummy.
0: Are you a fan of a slow cooker?
1: I am. I don't use it probably nearly as much as what I should. But yeah, I do love a nice slow cooked stew or casserole.
0: Now, are you one of these people that escapes Geelong in the winter and goes up to Queensland or somewhere, or to Bali or somewhere?
1: Oh, definitely not. Definitely not.
0: So you stay at home with the heater on, got the stable table on your knees with a blanket over it, watching the telly?
1: Yeah, that's pretty much me.
0: Actually, that's pretty much me as well. Glenn, thanks for the call. Stay warm and enjoy winter food.
1: No worries. Thanks, Craig.
0: See anything on the roads? Anything I need to know about? Or just want to say g'day? 52299939. It is the drive home to feel good here at Bay.
2: 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That feels good. 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

0: Billy Joel, have you feeling good at Bay 93.9? Really great up here in Geelong at the moment. Not quite headlights on. Well, maybe nearly. It's about, what, 4 to 3 or thereabouts. We've got the 3 o'clock local news update coming up. The Savo. Then we've got the song. It was the model's only number one single. It topped the Aussie charts and was number one in quite a few countries around the world, certainly top 10. And it won the best single at the 1985 Countdown Music Awards. Do you know it? Do you know the song by the Models? That'd be this. Yeah, we got that on the way for you, plus a 90s flashback from the Wallflowers. Something I haven't heard for ages. We've dusted that off for you. That's coming out real soon as well. Up in just a moment, Ava has your 3 o'clock update. Now, with the state election only a couple of months away, the last thing you'd think the Liberals would want would be the squabbling and fighting, the public infighting. Well, it appears to be happening. More on that coming up with Ava in just a moment. As you jump in the car and maybe try and escape the rain before it hits, this is what's happening.
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3: Good afternoon. The Geelong Ring Road slow northbound passing Barrable Road. In Newcombe, there's westbound delays on Port Arlington Road approaching Wilson's Road. In the city, slow southbound on Latrobe Terrace before Ryrie Street. And for your journey home from Melbourne, it's a mainly clear run Geelongbound on both the Westgate and Princes freeways. 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The savings are huge and they won't be beaten with their best high price guarantee. Bob Jane T-Mart's, they'll look after you. And that's the latest Bay 93.9 traffic for Geelong and the Surf Coast.
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16: A shower or two this afternoon. Hey, it's Ava here in the newsroom. Liberal MP Moira Deeming has doubled down, refusing to apologise to Matthew Guy for accusing him of assault. Police found no evidence of her claims that Guy put her in a headlock at a function last month. In a statement, her lawyer says she won't apologise for something she hasn't done. No live sight in Geelong for the Socceroos' Round of 32 World Cup match. Australia will take on Egypt at 4 a.m. on Saturday, with the local council instead encouraging fans to watch on from venues around town opening up for the game. At least 33 Aussie rules players have been diagnosed with CTE, according to the Australian Sports Brain Bank. The ABC reports that figure includes a number of high-profile players, renewing calls for the AFL to do more to prevent the degenerative brain disease, which can only be diagnosed after death. The league is set to limit physical contact in training sessions next pre-season. 50 schools around Victoria are sharing in state funding for planned upgrades. That includes Cairn River P-12 for various works and Anglesey Primary, set to see almost $500,000. And Geelong is being encouraged to give up the booze and lend a helping hand to those battling cancer. Dry July CEO Gillian Odbert says the fundraiser's been kicking goals for almost two decades.
17: Since 2008, we've raised over $100 million, but the need for cancer support is still huge. So everyone who signs up this year and raises funds can make a real difference.
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16: Cats coach Chris Scott is confident there'll be a couple of big inclusions for Thursday night's clash with the Lions. Bailey Smith missed Geelong's last match with illness, while Tom Stewart's been under concussion protocols.
18: Bailey just had the flu, so it would be logical to think he's okay. And Tom's been training well, so all indications are good there. We've got a main session out there today, and Tom's taking full part in that. So we're not deaf, dumb and blind to it all. You can see what's going to happen, but they haven't definitively told us that he's okay yet.
16: And Canada's won through to the round of 16 at the World Cup after a late goal against South Africa.
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16: Some pretty poor conditions out there today, with bumpy surf in that 2 foot waist to shoulder high range. Not a lot to chase, with other options later this arvo as the tide drops back out on open beach banks. Low tide expected just before 6.
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16: A shower or two this afternoon. Tomorrow rain easing and heading for a top of 17. Right now in St Leonard's, it's 14 degrees.
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0: music just like that. Have you feeling good for your Monday afternoon across Geelong, the Surf Coast and Ballarine? It's Bay 93.9. G'day, it's Craig hitting the phones. Trouble on the ring road. Helen, what's happening?
1: There's an accident Melbourne bound on the ring road in between, like just before Ballarat Road, and traffic's building up.
0: Okay, so between the Finesford entrance there and then the ring and then yes. Ballarat Road, blocked off the whole road, or is it? Tell us what's happening.
1: Yes. Yeah, double lanes are blocked off. I can't actually see because there's a massive big house in my way. But I did see a tow truck.
0: Yeah, so if you leave, maybe think I might head down to Melbourne or out to the northern suburbs from Warden Ponds. Might be an idea to go another way, yeah?
1: Direct, yeah. Straight up Latrobe Terrace, I reckon.
0: Good idea. Thanks so much there, Helen. We'll get traffic onto that. Thank you very much.
1: Not a problem. You take care. Have a good one. Thanks, Craig.
0: Take it easy out and about. Let's hope everyone's okay. You see anything we need to know? 52 299 939. It's Bay.

0: keep my body tight.
1: Love that there from the Models. Out of Mind, Out of Sight, up 93.9. It's about all coming up to 20 past three. Or 17 past three. It doesn't matter. There is no school pickup. Doesn't matter what the time is, does it? On this very cool sort of afternoon in Geelong, feels like 10 degrees. It's about 14 out there at the moment. They reckon it could be a shower or two. Certainly looks a lot more threatening out there, the clouds, than what it's actually proven to be in rainfall, because I haven't really seen anything. There might have been a little bit of rain overnight. Even looking on the radar, there's a bit coming down from New South Wales, but it might actually peter out by the time it gets here. I hope that's the case. I know what'll happen as soon as I jump on the motorcycle under the building tonight. It'll start pelting down with rain and then stop as I pull in the driveway at home. Always seems to happen. Coming up real soon, we've got, some Nickelback. Love that. And you're going to really love something. I pulled out a flashback for you from the 90s, one you haven't heard for quite a while, in fact. This lady is an absolute breath of fresh air. Love her. Olivia Dean, to have you feeling good at bay for your Monday arvo with Craig Meddings.

0: Monday arvo in Geelong, about 25 past three. G'day, it's Craig. How are you? The Savo. Craig, here now with you. I've got my own name there for a sec. I'll tell you what's happening today. Why I've sound a little bit dishevelled today. I'm actually in a different studio. Normally I'm on my right studio. I know where everything is. But today I feel like I'm driving an American car because everything is on the wrong side. Everything is opposite. So I don't know if you've ever been overseas before, even just jumped in an American car. It just feels really odd. And I'm using the mouse with my other hand. Everything just seems really strange. So if I do sound a little, what's this guy doing on the radio today? He's tripping over himself. The buttons are in a slightly different place. Everything just seems a bit wrong today. I know. Grab a tissue. Feel sorry for me. It's all right. Up real soon. You won't need a tissue for this. The Wallflowers are on the way. They had a big hit back in the 90s. This is a really good song, one I haven't heard for ages. We've dusted it off, and it is a flashback coming out real soon here at Bay. If I can work out where the button is.
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3: Good afternoon. A busy run in Geelong West on Shannon Ave, just northbound. Otherwise, it is congested in town on Brierley Street heading eastbound. Quick look at your run out of Melbourne. The Westgate Freeway is nice and smooth, and you have an even better run on the Princess Freeway. 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That's the latest Bay 93.9 traffic for Geelong and the Surf Coast.
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0: 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Bay 93.9, your Monday afternoon. Now, what about getting up tomorrow? It's going to be cold. It could possibly be raining. What are you going to do? You hide under the doona? Or do you have to get up and go to work? Well, if you've got to get up and go to work, got to get up, maybe catch the bus, catch the train, get in the car, whatever. Mill and Nick in the morning, they will make it a lot easier for you with lots of fun. Tomorrow morning, Mill's Diary from 1984. Oh, it's like Bold and the Beautiful on the radio, it is. It is a real diary. The number of people at the basketball on the weekend, is it a real diary? Yes, it's real. I've held it in my hand. It's very small. And there's a lot of stuff in here you couldn't put on the radio, but a lot that they do. Check it out. That's Mill and Nick every weekday from 6 a.m. here at Bay 93.9. Oh, exciting news from Kmart this morning with Mill and Nick.
1: Kmart has dropped a new chopping board. Now, this isn't, you know, your traditional wood sort of one.
2: Oh, good.
1: This is a marble. Maybe it's not really marble. Maybe it's synthetic marble.
2: It's polished glass, isn't it?
1: Must be, yeah. It's got a pink swirl, a black and white swirl, and the brown marble.
2: It's not marble.
1: Mel, I think you need to try it.
2: Do you?
1: Yeah, I think the pink swirl, that would match your aesthetics at home.
2: One of my eyes. It is itchy. pink eye.
1: No, you're thinking about the brown swirl now.
2: I'll take it. No, I'll pay that. That's brilliant.
0: Mill and Nick back tomorrow morning from 6 a.m. Lots of fun on your radio. 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

0: Gee, that was a big song when it hit the airwaves. Didn't remember that. That was a phenomenon, that album. It is Bay 93.9. At about 5 to 4, gee, it's dark outside. I can barely see GMHBA building across the road from us here in Moorabool Street. Definitely dark, big breezy out there as well. It's going to be a cool sort of evening, maybe the sort of night where you really do feel like getting out that slow cooker. I mean, there's a bit of a buzz around the station today because we actually have ourselves a new air fryer. It's very exciting. I think we're all looking for things to put in it and try it out. I've got an air fryer at home. I use it every day. Didn't think I would. They're all good, aren't they? But the old slow cooker, definitely into slow cooker weather. Oh, up soon, you're going to love this on your radio. Bit of cold chisel doesn't go astray. Monday afternoon in July. Plus, we got the song from Kylie that was originally passed up. It was written for S Club 7. They said no. Then Sophie Ellis-Bextor said no as well. Kylie took it up and it ended up being number one in 40 countries. I think she made the right choice, hey? That's coming up real soon at Bay. And your top four at four coming up after local news next here at Bay.
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3: Good afternoon. A slow run through Grovedale on Colac Road just heading northbound. Otherwise, it is banked up on Latrobe Terrace just heading southbound to Ryrie Street. As we run out of Melbourne, the Westgate Freeway has a nice run out of the city and the Princess Freeway is starting to bank up after Doherty's Road. Want that big deal feeling? You can this Prime Day. With big savings on beauty, fitness, fashion and more, you'll feel like a big deal. Don't miss Prime Day July 7 to 13. And that's the latest Bay 93.9 traffic for July. And the surf goes.
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15: A shower or two this afternoon. Hey, it's Ava here in the newsroom. Moira Deeming's lawyer says the Liberal MP won't be apologising to Matthew Guy after police found no evidence of her assault claims. Opposition leader Jess Wilson says she still expects Deeming to make an apology.
16: I've reached out to Moira to express the fact that I expect her to deliver an apology to Matthew, but nothing further to add at this stage.
15: A woman is recovering after being assaulted with a bottle at a house party in Point Cook last night. Police were called and arrested a 32-year-old woman. An airline employee has been charged for allegedly importing heroin into Melbourne. Border Force officers allegedly uncovered more than a kilo of the drug, worth around $500,000, inside the lining of the Thai national's bags on Thursday. Several local schools will receive state cash for upgrades. Bellbrae Primary has been allocated almost $500,000 for works including shelter-in-place building compliance. Anglesey Primary will receive over $140,000 for various works including repainting and revarnishing. And former Socceroo Craig Foster is lending his support to the Dry July campaign.
17: All we've got to do is give up something so that a fellow Aussie can get some help or get to hospital or other forms of help. So I reckon it's a great campaign.
15: Geelong's being urged to give alcohol a miss to raise funds for those battling cancer.
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1: For lush, beautiful instant lawn, called Coolabah Turf.
15: Geelong coach Chris Scott has called a career in footy bloody hard work. He says the club doesn't take a get comfortable with being uncomfortable approach with players asked about their support of Tyson Stengel.
18: My take on where Tyson's at is that's how he's feeling about his sort of football life at the moment. It's just all a little bit hard for him. And so there is a limit to our support with that because we're like, hey man, we empathise with you. This is a tough game, but there are limits to where our empathy takes us because we're not a charity as much as we'd like to be.
15: And Wimbledon begins tonight. Daria Kasatkina, Alexander Vukic and Adam Walton among the Aussies in action.
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15: Some pretty poor conditions out there today, with bumpy surf in that 2 foot waist to shoulder high range. Not a lot to chase, with other options later this arvo as the tide drops back out on open beach banks. Low tide expected just before six.
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15: A shower or two this afternoon. Tomorrow, that rain easing and heading for a top of 17. Right now in Geelong West, it's 13 degrees.
14: When 4 o'clock rolls around, that means it's four massive songs from the same year. Feel good with Bay's Top 4 at 4.
0: Alrighty, let's rewind, shall we? Just pop the cassette into the cassette deck and just hit the old rewind button. Strap on your seatbelt over there. We're jumping in the Bay 93.9 time machine and we are taking you back to the year that Queen Elizabeth opened Australia's new $1.5 billion Parliament House in Canberra. It was also the year that after 8 years, Lindy and Michael Chamberlain were acquitted of all charges arising from the disappearance of their daughter, Azaria. Remember that? That court case, multiple court cases just went on and on and on. And the Shroud of Turin, revered for centuries as one of the Roman Catholic Church's most sacred relics, was proven to be a fake. Do you remember all that drama as well? Do you know the year? I can tell you what it was. It was 1988, and we celebrate it now. Top four at four at Bay.

0: jumping in the car and heading on home for a Monday evening. That does feel good at Bay 93.9. And we do it thanks to Wombat Gully Plant Farm, where it is bare root season at the moment. G'day, it's Craig here with you, the Savo. Top four at four. We're looking at the year 1988. Hitting the phones, Gary from Leopold, 1988 was big for you. What did you get up to?
1: Well, 1988, World Expo was in Brisbane, and we made the trip up there with the family, and we camped all the way up in our tent, and we had a wonderful time.
0: That was a great experience up there, wasn't it? Remember the monorail?
1: Yeah, I remember that. No, there was lots of different things, all the country pavilions. You know, people, everybody was in a good mood, basically. I think it indicated the world spirit. It's a pity we haven't got a bit more of it in the world today, really.
0: I jumped on an Ansett 727. I sat right behind the smoking area. Remember, you could smoke in aeroplanes.
1: Yes, I do.
0: Gary, thanks for listening to the Top 4 at 4.
1: No worries, mate.
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0: That is it for 1988 on the Top 4 at 4 at Bay 93.9. We do it all over again tomorrow, and I'll give you a bit of a sneak peek for tomorrow. Tomorrow, we're looking at the year that our population hit 18,500 people, got to be exact, and also the Sony PlayStation was launched. It's got a 90s sort of feel to it. We might delve into the 90s coming up tomorrow. You never know, do you? Coming up real soon, what have I got for you? Oh, I've got that Kylie song I promised you. It was originally offered to S Club 7. In fact, it was written for them. And they said, nah, we don't think it's a big song. Sophie Ellis-Bextor, nah, she didn't want it. Our very own Kylie said, oh, I'll have that, thanks very much. And turned it into a number one hit in over 40 countries. Well done, Kylie. That's up real soon on your radio here at Bay.
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3: Good afternoon. Still a slow run through Geelong West on Shannon Ave, just heading northbound. And it's busy through Grovedale on Torquay Road, just heading northbound as well. As for your run out of Melbourne, the West Gate Freeway is slowing out of the city and the Princess Freeway has delays after Doherty's Road. 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That's the latest Bay 93.9 traffic for Geelong and the Surf Coast.
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for S Club 7. Yeah, I could imagine them doing that. They didn't want it. Sophie Ellis-Bextor had a go and said, nah, I don't want it either. Kylie took it up, and what do you know? Number one in over 40 countries. Well done, Kylie. It's Bay 93.9. Driving home feeling good with Craig this evening. It's got dark out there. Turn on those headlights, pretty much. Looks like it's going to pour down with rain. Looking at the radar, just grabbing the old iPhone. We do it fancy here at Bay. Look, there's a couple of bits of rain. Some fairly heavy patches coming on down from New South Wales, passing Bendigo at the moment, although by the time they get here, they're kind of fizzling out, as it sometimes does. So I'm not too sure if it's going to rain or not. They reckon it could be quite a bit of rain, up to 50 mil, they reckon. Was that what they said for this week? I don't want to give you the wrong news, but yeah, quite a bit of rain about. We need it down in the Otways, where our rain storages are, of course, because they were down in the low 30s or thereabouts. Not too far away, I'm going to love this, some cold chisel as you drive home feeling good here at Bay.

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0: 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Get along and see the crew there. If you're not quite sure what this whole bare root thing is all about, you might want to go and talk to them. They're the experts. They'll definitely make your garden look absolutely schmick. It is coming up now, 5 o'clock, not too far away from your local news with Ava. Find out what's happening around the joint on this stormy sort of cool sort of evening in Geelong. Got a bit of a fright here before. The lights in the office, some of them dipped just a bit. Don't know if there's any storms around or anything. I don't know. I think we've paid the bill. I think we're still here. Lights are still on. Not too far away. Oh, you'll love this. Yeah, some REM on the way. We got that song from Billy Joel that everyone thought was about Christy Brinkley. But he actually started writing it when he was dating Elle Macpherson, of all people. It could be about her. We've got that song coming up real soon on your radio here at Bay, along with your 5 o'clock update as you jump in the car and head on home. This is what's happening.
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3: A busy run through Armstrong Creek, just heading outbound after Boundary Road on Barwon Heads Road. Otherwise, it's still busy in town on Ryrie Street, just heading eastbound. We have some heavy delays there. Quick look at your run out of Melbourne. The West Gate Freeway is slowing from Williamstown Road, and the Princess Freeway is banked up from the West Gate through to the Point Cook Bend. 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That's the latest Bay 93.9 traffic for Geelong and the Surf Coast.
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17: A shower or two this evening. Tomorrow, that rain easing, heading for a top of 17. Broadcasting on Wattawurrung Country. Hey, it's Ava here in the newsroom. A new report's shown the number of prisoners in our region using drugs is on the rise. News Corp says random testing turned up positive for 28% of Barwon inmates and 24% of those at Western Plains, with ice and opioids among the most common. A man's been killed after fire ripped through a bus at Tallygarupna this morning. It's believed the bus was being used as a permanent home. The cause of the blaze on a property on the Goulburn Valley Highway is being investigated. The Premier's dismissing calls for a royal commission into corruption on the state's big build sites. The CFMEU scandal heating up again today, with new allegations of underworld money being filtered through government projects. Jacinta Allen says the government's already acting.
18: Victoria Police lay charges on 93 occasions. The Labor Hire Authority has cancelled 164 construction industry licences.
17: Victorian Liberal MP Moira Deeming says she misunderstood the technical meaning of headlock, but still won't apologise to Matthew Guy over her assault claims. Her lawyer says the complaint was made in good faith based on her recollection, police finding no offence after reviewing CCTV footage. An airline worker's been charged after allegedly trying to smuggle more than a kilo of heroin into Melbourne Airport. The 26-year-old Thai national was allegedly caught with the drug concealed inside 12 tote bags, set to face court in September. And local council workers won't be getting up early on Saturday to set up a live site for the Socceroos' next World Cup match. Geelong Council confirming they won't be holding an activation for the 4 a.m. match, encouraging locals to support businesses opening up for the game instead.
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1: For Woodford Newtown, where boutique is best.
17: Cats coach Chris Scott says the side's well and truly still in the running for the premiership, despite a couple of recent close losses.
19: It's impossible to win the premiership early in the year, but you can kind of play your way out of it a bit. So what you're looking to do, I think, broadly, is sort of be in contention. So by that measure, I'd say we're in the fight. You can't do much more than that to this point of the year.
17: Wimbledon kicks off tonight with three Aussies in opening round action. Alexander Vukic is up first, followed by Adam Walton and Daria Kazatkina. Alex de Minaur is seeded fifth for the tournament and plays his first round match tomorrow night. And Triple Premiership player Chelsea Randall has retired from the AFLW due to issues related to concussion. Adelaide says her decision's been made in consultation with the club doctor, independent specialists and the AFL.
2: Not in the car? 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
17: A shower or two this evening. Tomorrow rain decreasing before increasing again on Wednesday. Both days heading for a top of 17. Right now in Armstrong Creek, it's 13 degrees.
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Love the mandolin. You don't hear that too often in pop music, do you, hey? REM, driving you home feeling good at Bay 93.9 with Craig Meddings. How are you this evening? Need those headlights on. Definitely fairly dark out there at the moment. It's been very grey all afternoon. Looks like it's just about to start raining, but then it doesn't, which is a good thing. Not too far away, although we need it. We need the rain, don't we? Not too far, I've got some Madonna for you. That'll have you feeling good. Also, a little later on, Ava from the newsroom is going to drop in, tell us what's been happening around Geelong, the Surf Coast and Ballarina and beyond on this Monday afternoon. Love this from the script. If you see anything out and about on the roads I need to know about, you can always give me a call. Any reason at all, 52 299 939. 52 299 939. It's Bay.

0: It's bear roof season at Wombat Gully Plant Farm, 201 Townsend Road in Moolap. Go and check it out. It's about 25 past five. With Craig here this evening, it's one of those wintry sort of evenings. Everyone's asking at home, hey, what are we having for dinner? I don't know. A bit late for the slow cooker now, isn't it? A bit too, well, slow. Maybe chuck something in the air fryer. Maybe even it's a pizza or fish and chips night. It could be. Karen from Bennickburn, what do you think of this weather?
1: I hate winter, to be honest. Apart from the footy, that's about the only good thing in winter. But yeah, sitting by the fire at home, I guess, watching a good movie or something like that.
0: Who do you support in the footy?
1: Carlton.
0: That's all right. Oh, you say that like you're ashamed.
1: No, we're at the footy every weekend, so yeah.
0: Karen, there's nothing wrong with Carlton. If you want to give me a call about anything, 52299939, Eddie's Bay.
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4: Good afternoon. There is reports of a crash on Brierley Street just eastbound before Bellarine Street. Otherwise, still a busy run in Geelong West on Shannon Ave, just heading southbound before the Hamilton Highway. Quick look at your run out of Melbourne. The Westgate Freeway is looking good coming out of the city, and the Princes Freeway is slowing from the Westgate through to the Point Cook Bend. 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That's the latest Bay 93.9 traffic for Geelong and the Surf Coast.
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0: Everyone thinks that's about Christie Brinkley, but in fact, he started writing that when he was going out with Al McPherson. What do you know, Billy Joel? 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
1: Hello.
0: Ava from News, hello.
1: How are you?
0: I'm all right. I'm in that in a loving and caring way.
1: Yes.
0: You know I do. Now, what's happening? It's a dull sort of day today. Not much news happening, really? What's happening?
1: Oh, there's a bit kicking about. A lot of things happening around the world, as always.
0: Yeah.
1: Not so much, like we're lucky even that crash that happened earlier, I've chased that up, doesn't look like ambos were even called.
0: Good.
1: So, fingers crossed, we're not going to jinx anything, because that usually means tomorrow will be a little bit hectic.
0: It works like that, doesn't it?
1: Yes.
0: Now, what's this happening down, not happening, I should say, at Johnston's Park, what's happening there?
1: Yes, might not be too much of a surprise, but we have confirmation from council that they will not have staff up early setting up a live site on Saturday for the Socceroos round of 32 World Cup match. They're playing Egypt at 4 a.m. Council instead encouraging people to go support any local venues who will be showing the match.
0: Or you could stay at home and watch it on the TV, couldn't
1: yes,
0: you?
1: Yes,
0: you could
1: do that. I'll do.
0: Or you could be asleep, like me.
1: Yeah.
0: Now, lots of options. That's right. Now, it hasn't happened yet, and hopefully it doesn't before I get home on the motorbike. Rain, what's happening?
1: Yeah, we had a little drizzle this morning. It's sort of set to stick around for the rest of the week. We've got up to 50 mils of rain expected across Geelong this week, according to the Bureau of Meteorology.
0: I must remember to wear my floaties while on the motorbike. I'm looking now, there's a couple of little clouds coming on down from New South Wales.
1: They say showers decreasing tomorrow, but increasing again on Wednesday.
0: Outrageous.
1: Crazy.
0: Outrageous. Now, what's been happening down at the Cattery too? Someone's been talking?
1: Yes, Coach Chris Scott has spoken to media ahead of Thursday night's match against the Lions, talking about some player availability. We've always sort of known Bailey Smith would be back. He just had the flu last match, so he didn't play then.
0: Yep.
1: Tom Stewart's been under concussion protocols, but in positive news, he's been back at full training today and they're pretty confident he'll be back.
0: Yep.
1: Then a little bit of talk about Tyson Stengel, who, of course, hasn't played an AFL game this year. He's played the one VFL game. They're pretty much just saying, we understand that we're an elite athlete community. Like, we still need to perform. And we're not a charity as much as we want to be supportive. So we'll keep an eye on that space.
0: Yep. All right. Thank you so much there, Ava. We'll hear from you in about 25 minutes or thereabouts.
1: Sounds good.
0: On this Monday evening in Geelong, driving you home feeling good is Tay-Tay at Bay.

0: That was a big hit on the dance floor. Love that. Bay 93.9, driving you home feeling good. The real McCoy. That got your fingers tapping on the steering wheel, didn't it? Hey, it's Craig here with you. How are you? It's about 19 to 6. Got your news coming up at 6. Then we have lots of Mill and Nick to drive you home in case you're just coming over the Westgate. Now, maybe you're on the ring road heading, I don't know, you might work in Geelong, be heading on down to Melbourne or down to Werribee or somewhere to home. Keep the radio on bay. Tomorrow morning, have it on bay for sure because Mill's diary is whipped out. I've seen this book. It's very small. It's one of those little lets, you know, those old little diaries with the pencil attached. It's that sort of thing. Mill's latest instalment from 1984 from her diary. All right. And Peter Ford, your showbiz goss, just after 6:30 news as well. Lots of ways to win. Lots of stuff you can do for the school holidays as well. They'll have the school holiday gig guide. 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Now, this morning, Mill and Nick were talking about playing Monopoly.
1: I'm so hopeless with tax and things like that. And Ferg, he knows all about it. Mm. And I just could not give a tinker's cuss about it.
2: When you play Monopoly, is he automatically the banker?
1: Oh, yeah, he is. And you know what? He's a cheat too.
2: Yeah.
1: Well, actually, no, hang on. That's me, the cheat. Whenever the kids and I used to play with him, the minute he went to the toilet, I would rob the bank.
2: Good girl.
1: And the kids loved it.
2: Yeah.
1: And he'd say to it, watch her. Don't let mum. And they'd go, yeah, no worries. The minute the door was shut, I'm shelling out the bank's money.
2: Shelling out 500.
1: What a shame it's not real, that money.
2: I know.
0: Oh, you see, there you go. Mill's just giving yourself a loan from the bank. Don't see a problem with that. 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

0: Whether you're motoring along the ring road at 100 clicks, maybe you're just coming over the Westgate Bridge heading on home to Geelong, or maybe you're stuck in traffic on Latrobe Terrace. Happens, doesn't it, hey? Or maybe at the boom gates in Lara, sitting there. That'll be me soon. It is Bay 93.9. We drive you home feeling good for Wombat Gully Plant Farm, where it's bare root season at the moment. If you don't know what that means, go and see them. They'll explain it to you. Your garden, you'll have the best garden in the street, even though it's winter. I've got your news coming up with Ava in just a moment, your local news, and then lots of Mill and Nick on your radio, okay, to make sure you're driving home feeling good and with a laugh as well. Up soon, we've got the guy who burst onto the music scene in the mid-80s out of Ireland. No one had ever heard of him before, and this song went number one all over the world. What a show off. Yeah, Fergal Sharkey, of course, and he followed it up with You Little Thief that did pretty well there too. Then we haven't heard from him since. Don't know what he's up to now. Ava will tell you what's happening with the latest in local news up in just a moment. And then, as I said, lots of Mill and Nick for your drive home here at Bay. As you jump in the car, this is what's happening around Geelong.
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3: In town, it's banked up on Murray Street just heading eastbound. Otherwise, Latrobe Terrace is still busy this evening just southbound at Murray Street. As for your run out of Melbourne, the Westgate Freeway is slowing from Williamstown Road and the Princes Freeway is banked up from the Westgate through to the Point Cook Bend. 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That's the latest Bay 93.9 traffic for Geelong and the Surf Coast.
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10: A shower or two this evening, easing tomorrow with a top of 17, broadcasting on Wattawarrung Country. Hey, it's Ava here in the newsroom. Geelong Council's confirmed they won't be getting up early this weekend to run another Socceroos live site. Australia takes on Egypt at 4 a.m. on Saturday, with the local council instead encouraging fans to support businesses around town screening the match. If the Socceroos win, their next game would be at 2 a.m. on Wednesday, July 8th. Liberal MP Moira Deeming has doubled down, refusing to apologise to Matthew Guy for accusing him of assault. Police found no evidence of her claims that Guy placed her in a headlock at a function last month. In a statement, her lawyer says she won't apologise for something she hasn't done. Premier Jacinta Allen maintains she has zero tolerance for corruption while shutting down calls for a royal commission into the CFMEU saga. The renewed calls come after further allegations today about dirty money being filtered through Victoria's big build sites and the union via the underworld.
11: If there is any evidence of any allegation of criminal behaviour that includes corruption and extortion, I don't understand why that wouldn't be immediately provided to Victoria Police.
10: Federal police have charged an airline employee for allegedly smuggling over a kilo of heroin into Melbourne. The 26-year-old Thai woman was working on board an international flight which landed at Tullamarine on Thursday when border officers allegedly uncovered the drug within the lining of her bags. Tech companies who breach Australia's social media ban could soon face even heftier fines. Legislation's being introduced today to double the fine to $99 million. The changes will also give the eSafety Commissioner greater power to get info from tech giants. And police have called on the Geelong region to give their feedback as part of the community sentiment survey. It closes tomorrow, calling for information on how police can best serve the region. 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
10: Asked about Ford Tyson Stengel's availability, Geelong coach Chris Scott says fans shouldn't confuse their care for player welfare for them forgetting they're in a high-performance industry.
12: We have high expectations of our players and our people so that we can perform as well as possible. Now, he's been miles off sort of being available for AFL selection, so it sort of hasn't crossed my desk, and I suspect it really won't until that becomes a bit more of a viable situation.
10: Alex de Minaur is full of optimism as he prepares for his opening round clash at Wimbledon, the tournament fifth seed, in action tomorrow night.
13: I think that this is a great opportunity for me. I enjoy playing on the grass. I think my game suits it. I think I can be quite dangerous.
10: And a hit for the Swans, with Joel Armati ruled out for the rest of the home and away season. Scans have confirmed the key forward partially tore his Achilles in Thursday night's loss to Brisbane, expected to sideline him for 10 weeks.
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10: Showers easing tomorrow and picking up again on Wednesday, both days heading for a top of 17. Right now in Belmont, it's 13 degrees.
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1: The banana, you haven't swallowed it. You did that with a full mouth.
2: Well, good one, though.
1: That's a skill.
3: No, thank you.
1: Good banana gobbling.
2: Yeah.
1: Hey,
3: What's going on over there? I was going to talk about local footy,
1: which I love. And I'll get to that later because the Polders, they beat St Mary's and I was out there sad day, but they've got, you know, they had the politicians and, you know, Ali Wasty from City of Greater Geelong. They gave the club a lot of money to upgrade the precinct and it's amazing. It's incredible. They did the opening of it on sad day.
2: Just quickly, there was an upset. Polders won.
1: Yeah.
2: Bit of an upset.
1: Polders beat St Mary's. Yeah.
2: Well done. Now, but let's, this is more serious. This is, look.
1: I'm that wild.
2: I thought I'd come back to a lot of changes and nothing's changed, Mel, but what's going on over there?
1: Well, we've decided a few changes. About 7 o'clock, we should be having some breakfast.
2: Yeah.
1: Because our brains need to work and quite honestly, our brains need all the help they can get.
2: My word.
1: You've just had a banana.
2: Yeah.
1: I boiled an egg at home this morning, have healthy bread, a little slice of it, toast it, put a little bit of butter, boiled egg, salt and pepper. So we've got protein. But I like my toast. I don't want the bread warmed up.
2: No.
1: So when I go to a cafe, I have to say, like a real knob, can you make sure the toast is well toasted? And sometimes it's met with loveliness and sometimes they go back to the kitchen and say, how's the woman on table 14? Wants her toast toasted.
2: And then, do you know what happens?
1: Yeah.
2: Then
1: yeah.
2: They put them in between their bum cheeks.
1: Yeah, they probably do.
3: Yep.
1: Right? Yuck. So our toaster, on 5, down once, pops up, not enough. Did the same as I did last week when you weren't here. Down again, go back, look at the edges. All black. Look at the edges.
2: See?
1: Cremated.
2: Do we know? Oh, I mean, we don't want to do the brand, what brand
1: it's
2: it is.
1: It's a good brand.
2: Is
1: it's
2: it?
1: A, our kitchen's got, yeah, it's a DeLonghi. It's not a it's not a bad brand.
3: Sorry.
1: Now, that's where you lose yourself when you're too comfortable with your on-air partner.
2: So, a bit of a peek behind the blinds here.
1: Don't peek too far up. This is pull the blinds up.
2: This, if you ever think if Mill and I are being legitimate on air or not, or if this is a real, you know, if we're really this good of friends, that is a good indicator of this is, we talk on air without the swearing.
1: I've forgotten.
2: Yeah, we do off air. Anyway.
1: No, but what I want to know, I forgot myself. I'm very sorry. Never, I don't usually do that. Can you just stay with me?
2: Oh, yeah.
1: Stay with me. No, but I was thinking, oh, we're going to have to get a new toast. But then I just thought, Einstein, what I can do on the second press of the toast is turn it down a
2: wind
1: bit.
2: Wind it back or go halfway through, go cancel halfway
1: through. Yeah, but I'm in here. I've got to run in and out. That's why I put it down a second time.
2: Would you turn it back up to its original thing once you do the second?
1: Oh, people put it on whatever they want anyway. And I've always got it on the highest. But I want a toaster that I can choose the depth of colour.
2: It'll get the job done well.
1: All in one.
2: Yeah.
1: And if our technician's listening, I'm bringing it in here.
2: Yeah. Yeah, fair enough.
1: I'm going to have a breakfast trolley and I'm going to plug it in and probably take us off it.
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7: Starting to slow down around town, although there's still a bit of congestion on Shannon Ave, just heading northbound in Geelong West. Otherwise, there's a bit of congestion as well through South Geelong on Fyan Street just before Yarra Street heading eastbound. You run out of Melbourne to Westgate Freeway is nice and clear, but the Princess Freeway is banked up from the Westgate through to the Point Cook Bend. 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That's the latest Bay 93.9 traffic for Geelong and the Surf Coast.
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5: Is it? What is it?
4: Kmart has dropped a new chopping board for $20.
5: Chopping board?
4: And people are frothing it. Now, this isn't, you know, your traditional wood sort of one.
5: Oh, good.
4: This is a marble.
5: Marble?
4: It's marble.
5: Marble stadium.
4: And people are frothing it. Now, this isn't, you know, your traditional wood sort of one.
5: Oh, good.
4: This is a marble.
5: Marble?
4: It's marble.
5: Marble.

0: See, my mind says questions, because that's me.
1: Go. From where?
0: Hi, from Chopping Board Monthly and Lose Your Marbles Express. Can you really put marble in the dishwasher?
1: Yes, you can. And I'm glad you raised this issue, which makes me think maybe it's not really marble. Maybe it's synthetic marble. But hey, that's cool. It's only 20 clams.
0: Synthetic marble. What sort of marble? It's polished glass, isn't it?
1: Must be, yeah.
0: Yeah, look, it's garbage.
1: Well, they've got some really nice. It's got a pink swirl, a black and white swirl, and the brown marble. So it's
0: you just
1: it's
0: like saying
1: nice.
0: Marble. Look, we use a wooden chopping board at home. We don't use plastic.
1: Do you put it in the dishwasher?
0: I do, and then after I've had a few chops for a few months on it, I throw it out and I go and get another one.
1: Do you?
0: Yeah, because you're chopping. You have to be so careful preparing food.
1: Mm.
0: You know, and you don't. I mean, the dishwasher's good, but I just know. Not plastic, not this marble one. It's not marble.
1: Well,
0: it's too cheap to be marble.
1: Whether it is or not, Mel, I think you need to try it.
0: Do you?
1: I think the pink swirl
0: I like
1: colour,
0: pink.
1: That would match your aesthetics at home.
0: One of my eyes, it is itchy. it's got pink eye.
1: No, you're thinking about the brown swirl now.
0: No, I'll pay that. That's brilliant.
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0: good on the drive home with Mill and Nick in the morning on Bay 93.9. 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
1: All right, now we are talking about the moon. Moonlight Shadow. Hey. Do you love this song? Here it comes, you ready? This will take all the time we have.
2: Okay, Gunners with her news is next.
1: You know what I can imagine? Will Ferrell running around with a big flute, running over tables.
2: I wasn't prepared for this.
1: No, it's a strawberry moon, full moon.
2: Yeah, this.
1: Now, just let me get it out.
2: When was the last one?
1: I don't know. I'm not in charge of the moon. A few weeks ago, and it was a blue moon. Don't you rile me up, you mutt. I'll be over there to get you.
2: I love it when you call me a mutt.
1: No, you like annoying me and I get annoyed too quickly. So this moon, many, many moons ago,
2: I like what you did there.
1: Thank you. This tribe of people realised that one of the things that was native to their area was strawberries. And at this time of the year, at this particular moon apparently, whenever it comes out, the strawberries would ripen quickly and be very sweet. So they named it a strawberry moon and it went into the moon cycle. Now that's the truth.
2: Can I, just a question from Moons Monthly?
1: Down the back, yes please.
2: What tribe was it that did that?
1: I knew you would ask me that, and I told you before we opened the mic that I didn't have it, and that's why you are a word that I can't repeat that ends with wit. Right. So, what's going to happen? The furthest from the Earth.
2: Yeah.
1: It's a long way away. Sometimes the moons are really big and close to the Earth.
2: Yeah.
1: The strawberry moon's a long way away, but it may bring up old conversations and old feelings. Plans may be delayed.
2: Ah.
1: Who am I now? Karen Morgold.
2: Yeah,
1: from today's
2: show.
1: What's
2: going on here? I'm loving
1: it. Aries, don't go outside today without shoes on. Remember her with the long blonde hair? She's a bloody ripper. Anyway, I don't know much more because I lost the page and I can't get it back. Shut your face, you.
2: Does he go, if you go file, open.
1: No, don't tell me how to use the computer. You know, I don't know.
2: Closed window.
1: Shush. All I want to say is that it's a full moon and you may feel a little off, but it'll pass. And it's eat some strawberries tonight. If not, some strawberry ice cream would do the trick.
2: Tell you what, I'm feeling off right now.
1: Are you?
2: Nah, not really.
1: Let's arm wrestle. Okay, get around here.
0: Back tomorrow from 6. 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

0: It's toast when you've got the hosts with the most. 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

0: 93.9 for your Monday night around Geelong, Bellarine and the Surf Coast. And good grief, it is cold out there. I found myself diving into my cupboard to pull out the scarves and having that old, now where did I put my gloves moment, because I really felt like I needed them today. 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

0: Well, that one will warm us up here on Bay 93.9. That's Ray and Where Is My Husband. Now, have you got all your winter warmers on at the moment, you know, or maybe you're in your gym jams and you're ready to get settled in for the night? Well, let me take care of you. Let's put the cuppa on. We'll have a cuppa together and we'll enjoy Queen coming up in a couple of minutes on Bay.
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0: Braithwaite to have you feeling good on Bay 93.9 on your Monday night. And this coming up in minutes. Bit of Def Leppard. And if you still got your dancing shoes on, how about this one? I'm always in for a little bit of Dua Lipa, so we've got plenty more to keep the feeling good going on your Monday night on Bay.
1: 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The 80s, who does it better than us? No one. Don't you want me, baby? Don't you want me? 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
8: 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This is

0: destination. Showers easing tomorrow and 17 degrees is forecast. And then Wednesday, also 17 degrees, but it says showers increasing. So I wonder how that'll pan out for us. Regardless, take your brolly. We'll keep you sorted here on Bay 93.9. Feeling good for the rest of the night. Some UB40 coming up shortly.
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16: G'day there. No hold-ups around town at this stage of the morning. Bingle breakdown, freeze you'd expect. The Geelong Ring Road in great shape in both directions, and same too, the Surf Coast Highway and smooth sailing to Melbourne on the Princes past the airport, in through the Mulpy Bypass and Point Cook Bend. A hassle-free merge onto the West Gate, which is clear. 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That's the latest Bay 93.9 traffic for Geelong and the Surf Coast.
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17: Hey there, it's Nicole taking a look at what's coming up in the news this morning. Police and family are concerned for a missing teen, Aluka, last seen at University Hospital Geelong on Saturday. Public hospital doctors are threatening overtime bans and potential strike action in stalled pay negotiations. The fuel excise reduction is being wound back from tomorrow with a warning to servos. The UN says the death toll from the Venezuela earthquakes is likely to reach 10,000, and more chaos in the CBD after a teenager was arrested on Little Malab Street late yesterday. In sport, Brazil has advanced to the round of 16 at the World Cup with a 2-1 win over Japan this morning, and the Lions Tyre Gallup, the round 16 Rising Star nominee. Rain easing in 16 today, and we'll have more news at 6.
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2: Already some traffic action on the Princes Highway, north and southbound through Corio and Norlane, and in the CBD on Ryrie Street and Latrobe Terrace. The run into Melbourne is 1 hour and 10 minutes from Ryrie Street to Port Melbourne. Unfortunately, coaches do replace trains for the V-lines between Lara and Southern Cross due to a rail equipment fault at Tarneit. 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That's the latest Bay 93.9 traffic for Geelong and the Surf Coast.
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13: Rain easing at 16 today, broadcasting on Wattawurrung Country. Good morning, I'm Nicole in the Bay Newsroom. More chaos in the Geelong CBD yesterday after a teenager was arrested on Little Mallop Street. Police say he was one of three teenagers who forced their way into local stores, stealing drinks around 1:30. Staff were assaulted when they tried to intervene, with police arresting one of the boys. Police say all three are known to police. More industrial action is looming for our health system, with public hospital doctors threatening overtime bans and potential strike action. It comes as their pay negotiations stall after 10 months at the table. The PM doesn't expect a housing downturn in the capital cities to be long-term. He's told the ABC that Treasury has forecast an increase in values over the next 12 months.
14: Prices are impacted by a range of measures, including, of course, interest rates. But those Treasury estimates are there. We stand by them.
13: Police are investigating a fatal fire in the north of the state. The body of a man found inside a bus that was being used as a permanent home at Tullygarupna. The US Supreme Court has rejected an appeal request by Donald Trump in the E. Jean Carroll sex abuse case. He wanted the court to review the civil case that found he defamed and sexually abused Carroll. A New York jury awarded her $5 million in damages in 2023. Six people have been shot dead at a youth welfare centre near Hamburg in Germany. Local police say all the victims were adults. Two people are in custody, while a motive for the shooting has yet to be established. Police have appealed for the public's help as they search for missing 16-year-old. Iluka was last seen at University Hospital Geelong on Saturday, with police and family concerned for her welfare. Anyone with information is urged to contact the Bellarine Police Station, and we'll have a photo of her up on our website. And the cause of death has been given for Lilo and Stitch star Davy Chase. According to the LA Examiner's Office, the 35-year-old died of AIDS and chronic polysubstance use, the repeated use of more than one drug over a short period of time. Chase also starred as Samara in The Ring.
0: For lush, beautiful instant lawn, called Coolabah Turf.
13: Geelong names are plenty in the race for the coaching job at Carlton. Channel 7 reporting that current Cats assistants James Kelly and James Riley, as well as Cats legend and current Saints assistant Corey Enright, are all set to be interviewed for the role. Interim coach Josh Fraser also remains in the hunt for the job. Germany and Paraguay about to kick off in the World Cup. The third game in the round of 32 will see the loser sent home as the knockouts continue. This morning, Brazil beat Japan 2-1, scoring in the final minutes of stoppage time to avoid extra time. Not the best opening day for the Aussies at Wimbledon. Adam Walton, Alexander Vukic both falling in their opening matches of the tournament. Daria Kazakina, the sole Aussie to advance on day one. Rinki Hijikata currently on court in his clash.
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15: Starting by taking a look at Torquay, we're looking at about a foot to 2 feet of south to southwesterly, so about waist height, with the swells at 0.6 of a metre. Down at Barwon Heads, it's 2 feet south southwesterly, waist shoulder high, and about 0.7 metre swells. Taking a look at the tides today, we're going to see a low tide 0.3 metres at about 20 past 8 this morning, then a high tide of 1.1 metres at 3.30, the low tide again tonight around 9.45 down to 0.7 of a metre. That's the latest surf.
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13: Rain easing and a top today of 16, showers increasing in 17 tomorrow. Right now at Bowen Heads, it's 13 degrees.
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17: Tuesday, June 30. Welcome along. It is great to have you on board today. Mel, how about the rain? Good morning to you. I love you. Hello.
18: Good morning. Hello. I love you also. And good night. Okay. If you're just going to bed, if you've done night shift.
17: I was
18: going to
17: say, that's us for today. We'll be back tomorrow morning from 6.
18: We are done and buzz it goes. end of show.
17: Just kidding. Opposite day.
18: Opposite day.
17: Yeah.
18: No, I'm good. I'm really good. I want to talk about what the sounds of the rain mean, because there's something so soothing in it. And we've had plenty. If you've got a rain gauge at your place or some fancy app that you look at the weather on, let us know how many mils we had overnight.
17: Just a weather app could do it on your phone, maybe?
18: No, we're wanting people to call us.
17: Did you stay up last night and have a look at any strawberry moons by any chance? I suppose we couldn't see it last night.
18: No, not really. It was pretty full the night before.
17: Mm.
18: And no, I didn't. No. I forgot about it, actually. Bad. I was meant to go outside.
17: TBH.
18: And how?
17: Plenty to get through today. Peter Ford after 6:30. The best radio segment in the world, Mill's Diary.
18: Mm.
17: Looking forward to that little bad boy.
18: What happened in 1984 when I was an emotional wreck?
17: Emotional wreck.
18: I was such a silly teenager. And, of course, we are giving away your chance to go to At The Heads in Barwon Heads. Beautiful restaurant with Taryn and the gang and their winter menu. All you have to do is call the show. Our line is open.
17: It's always open, 5229939. And a family pass to Eclipse in Bloom, which is going right off.
18: That's at the Botanic. Oh, it is. Botanical or Botanic? I say Botanical. But
17: I say Botanical.
18: Yeah, what at the it? Gardens here in Geelong.
17: It's got here. Botanical Gardens.
18: Botanical Gardens. We're right.
17: Hey.
18: All right, let's press play.
17: Okay.
18: Time for us to start working.
17: Control-Alt-Delete and now play. Oh, there we go.
18: You're really good at that.
17: Thank you, Pat Benatar.
18: Come around and have a go on my Commodore 64. I've got...

0: Bill and Nick in the morning, Bay 93.9. We do it all thanks to E&S and the financial year sale. Ends today. For the love of God, get down there and get some savings.
1: True though. I love end of financial year.
2: Yeah, I love looking at, I love one of my pastimes. Shut your face, that I like is looking at appliances.
1: Oh, it's great.
2: I do know, but I really love it. Mm. And I get the paper online and I sit out there when I'm supposed to be working and I just flick through the catalogues.
0: I have noticed.
2: Yeah. When my work's not done, you've noticed. Have you jotted it down? I think we might have a fight today.
0: Oh, I can smell it. Yeah. And I'm here for it too.
2: I'm tired and I'm a bit edgy. No, but I...
0: I'm tired and edgy.
2: No, but I love end of financial year too.
0: That's good. And usually I try and jump on board.
2: Yeah.
0: Ah, but I haven't this year. I've just looked from the sidelines.
2: No, that's good.
0: Thank
2: because you.
0: Because
2: you want to save your money. Yeah. I always look, but I never buy anything. Mm. But we do need a new toaster at home.
0: And here.
2: So maybe I buy two toasters and claim them both as my own. And when the tax department gets it and goes, oh, look at this. This girl in Geelong saying she bought two toasters. We better investigate that. I'll say because I like to cook eight pieces at once.
0: Now, huge news.
2: Yeah.
0: In this building that was announced yesterday.
2: Yep.
0: There is now an air fryer.
2: Yep.
0: Now... Which is good.
2: Yeah, it's great. In the kitchen.
0: But there's some people in the building that don't have the best track record of keeping the joint tidy. And I'm a bit worried for this air fryer. It's going to get hammered. And it's going to be interesting to see how clean it is and how long it lasts.
2: Yeah, I think all of those things are pertinent and valid. Mm. I personally am running a small book on how long it is before a laminated instructions with clean it up is blue tacked to the side of it. And says, like, if you want to use it, you got to clean it, guys.
0: So you're running like a market, like a
2: bookie? Yeah, it's like just like who's at what stage. I reckon by Wednesday next week there'll be a sign on it or above it or near it saying, yeah, it's great. If you use this, you've got to clean it.
0: Hey, if you want to lay bets, mill bet,
2: yeah,
0: please do.
2: Gamble responsibly. But the other thing is too, I mean, we're really encouraging people to start bringing in. I mean, I thought about bringing in a packet of spring rolls from Aldi and some sweet chilli sauce for us to have breakfast.
0: Geez, that wouldn't be bad, would it?
2: So the air fryer's great, but by Christmas you and I'll need cutting out of our houses.
0: Oh, no. We'll see.
2: Get a crane, quick.
0: What about coming back from holidays? I'm going to make some big changes, Mill. Big changes. And you've got to admit, I bought in three bananas yesterday.
2: Yeah, you did bring three bananas.
0: And I've had one. I had one yesterday. I'll have one today at 7.
2: Good boy.
0: But see, this is where...
2: Yeah, but you've got to
0: look. Marie in promos.
2: It's not her fault.
0: No, it is. She's stuffing it all up because now she's bought in an air fryer. Now I'm going to eat like junk again.
2: Well, you've got to bring stuff for the air fryer, and I would say this will be the one and only week you bring bananas in. I offered you an apple at 9:30 at our desks out there. You said, I've had my fruit for today.
0: I've had my fruitly intake.
2: One banana. What a monkey. What a primate I'm working with. No, good, you make the changes slowly.
0: I'm making changes, babe.
2: Hey, we should just call me babe.
0: Yeah. Oh, well, I mean, we're nearly 2 years into our on-air friendship. And I thought, you know what? I could call you babe now.
2: Don't call me babe.
0: All right, babe.
2: Listen.
0: That punch on. It's coming.
2: Turn the mics off.
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5: The Princess Highway continues to be a little bit stop-start north and southbound through Corio and Norlane. Its intersection with St George's Road is not too bad for this time of the morning. A little bit of traffic in the CBD on Ryrie Street and Latrobe Terrace, as you would expect. The run into Melbourne's 1 hour and 16 minutes from Ryrie Street to Port Melbourne. If you are getting a V-line this morning, coaches are replacing trains between Lara and Southern Cross due to a rail equipment fault at Tarneit. Want to feel like a big deal? You will during Prime Day. 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This Prime Day, July 7 to 13. And feel like a big deal. That's the latest Bay 93.9 traffic for Geelong and the Surf Coast.
6: Rain easing and 16 today. Hi there, I'm Nicole in the newsroom. Agriculture Victoria has been slammed after a giant petrel was left on a beach despite concerns of H5 bird flu across the nation. Liberal Party turmoil continues with controversial MP Maura Deeming accusing her colleagues of pack bullying to make her life a living hell. And the Melbourne Football Club has settled out of court with a partner of former Demon Stephen May. It's issued an apology to Sashi Dade for an inappropriate club meeting. And in sport, the Lions tie Gallup, becoming one of few players in AFL history to be nominated for the Rising Star after already playing in a premiership. Rain easing and a top of 16 today, showers increasing and 17 tomorrow.
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12: 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End of financial year sale ends today.
0: 18 minutes past six on this Tuesday morning. Rain easing and 16 today. I'll tell you what, Mel.
2: Yeah.
0: A lot of it overnight. If your gauge got rattled overnight with how much rain it copped, give us a buzz. 52-299-939.
2: How many mils? Jeez. It's only 1 mil in here. Jesus, yeah. David, get it.
0: Jeez.
2: Calm down. Bashing the keys, really.
0: We're at home house, are we?
2: Yeah, a vodka wine and soda.
0: I'll have a Bundy, but no punch-ons.

0: 93.9 Mill and Nick in the morning. 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Rex Grail Volkswagen 2025 Amarok style V6 for $70,990. Let's cop this.
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1: Bay 93.9.
0: Jacob Elordi, that's his name, isn't it?
4: Yeah.
0: An Australian actor?
4: Yeah.
0: I didn't realise him and Kendall Jenner were... I think.
4: Are they?
0: Yeah.
4: You're keeping an eye on the Jenner girls, aren't you?
0: I am.
4: Which one's Kendall?
0: I don't know. One of them.
4: The
0: youngest.
4: The least rich of all of them?
0: Probably.
4: Because you've got Kim Kardashian, you've got Jenner, Kendall Jenner. I don't know.
0: This one's Kendall.
4: Yeah. What's happened? Jenner. What's going on?
0: Well, they've wrapped up a very quick but very public trip to Queensland, flying out of Brisbane Airport after spending time in Byron Bay.
4: Oh.
0: And at Jacob's, around Jacob's home state.
4: Jacob Elordi, what's his been in? What's
0: he? That? His beanie.
4: What has he been in?
0: Right. Oh, yeah. That movie with Margot Robbie.
4: Oh, Wuthering Heights.
0: Wuthering Heights.
4: Oh, yeah, that thing.
0: Now, they tried to do the classic celebrity incognito sort of vibe with the hats pulled
4: incognito,
0: down.
4: Incognito, was it?
0: Yeah, incognito. That's French. That's how the...
4: It's incognito.
0: Yeah, but that's how the French say it.
4: Yeah, I know.
0: You know I'm learning French.
4: Oh, you are.
0: And just wore very, very basic clothes. To try and not look like your average.
4: Well, what's unit. Basic? What were they wearing?
0: I'll just, you know, not Gucci. Let's put it that way.
4: So basic clothes. I'm offended by that. So they blended in. Did she have Kmart jeans on?
0: Target.
4: She is rich.
0: Shop at the Target. It shows a bit more.
4: A bit tight. We've got the giggles today. Now, hang on. I don't know if you can see a photo, but I'm imagining those two in, you know, your baseball caps, your sunglasses.
0: Yes. Incognito.
4: Incognito. But the big giveaway, if they were wearing Target things, is the sunglasses.
0: Yes.
4: So if neither of them went to a servo and bought some wraparound sunnies for $10, they're fooling themselves. Because you can Kendall, what's her name? Kendall Jenner?
0: Yeah, Kendall.
4: And Jacob.
0: Jacob Elordi.
4: You can strut through the Brisbane Airport incognito with the cheap clothes on. If you've got the big boggles that are about $20,000, the sunglasses.
0: Yes, yeah.
4: People will know.
0: Or you've got those sort of dealer sort of vibe ones, the real skinny ones.
4: Yeah.
0: From Target.
4: With your bum bag on.
0: Mm.
4: So what's this all? Is that it? Is that trending?
0: No, that's trending. They're just trending. Rolling through the Brisbane Airport just as your average show. Yes, you down the back.
4: Stalker Monthly, it's Millie. Did they visit Chris Hemsworth in Byron Bay and his huge compound?
0: Can't say anything about it.
4: What were they doing in Byron Bay?
0: No, they were just floating around being hipsters, I think.
4: Oh, well.
0: But they've also been linked to going to Hawaii, Japan, and Coachella, which was
4: is there another one of those coming?
0: No, earlier in the year, I think that's where the magic happened. Would you say magic?
4: Yeah, no, I'd say that's probably the end of it. Actually,
0: All
4: right, well, that's very good. Thank you for telling us that.
0: They're
4: I'm
0: trendy.
4: All the better for knowing that they've been here incognito.
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5: Settlement Road is a little bit stop-start in both directions through Belmont. Traffic continues to build in the CBD on Ryrie Street and Latrobe Terrace. The run into Melbourne is not great. It's an hour and 20 minutes from Ryrie Street to Port Melbourne. What is also not great is the V-Lines. They are being replaced by coaches between Lara and Southern Cross due to a rail equipment fault at Tarneit. 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That's the latest Bay 93. 3.9 traffic for Geelong and the Surf Coast.
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13: Rain easing and 16 today. Good morning, I'm Nicole in the Bay Newsroom. Agriculture Victoria has been slammed after a giant petrel was left on a beach despite concerns of the H5 bird flu across the nation. The bird, the same breed as a number of confirmed cases, remained dead on the beach for well over a day despite being reported. Ag Victoria took to Facebook to say the bird had been assessed. Liberal Party turmoil continues with controversial MP Maura Deeming accusing her colleagues of pack bullying to make her life a living hell. After assault allegations against Matthew Guy were dismissed, she refused to apologise and claim he has a deranged hatred of her. The Melbourne Football Club has settled out of court with the partner of former Demon, Stephen May. It's issued an apology to Sashi Dade for an inappropriate club meeting deemed a serious invasion of her privacy. A new Australian study has found that that a diet rich in K1 vitamin foods can lower the risk of chronic lung disease. That includes vegetables like kale, cabbage, broccoli, spinach, lettuce, and Brussels sprouts. The UN has warned the death toll from the Venezuela earthquakes is likely to reach more than 10,000. The desperate search for survivors continues, a woman and her newborn baby among those rescued from the rubble. The death toll already at more than 1,700. The US has agreed to stand down after trading missile strikes with Iran. Both sides have accused each other of violating terms of the ceasefire. Meanwhile, Donald Trump claims Tehran has requested a fresh meeting to take place in Qatar. More than $3 million worth of upgrades have wrapped up at Leopold Memorial Reserve. The works include new multi-purpose sports courts, change rooms and a new electronic scoreboard. The project delivered through federal funding. And Millie Alcock's Supergirl has been called a box office bomb. The DC movie managed to take in just $67 million globally in its opening weekend and is on track for a $100 million loss.
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13: A rare bit of history for the Lions, Ty Gallup. Gallup becoming one of the few players in AFL history to be nominated for the Rising Star after already playing in a premiership. Gallup started his career as a forward but has been a standout in defence for the Lions this season. A game on in Boston as Germany takes on Paraguay at the World Cup, the third match of the round of 32 to see the loser bounce from the competition. This morning it was Brazil with a stoppage time thriller to take down Japan 2-1. And Australia and the West Indies face off in tonight's Women's T20 World Cup semi-final at the Oval, with the Aussies determined to maintain their red-hot form. Tonight's game comes 10 years after they were bundled out of the tournament after losing to the Windies by 8 runs.
9: Not in the car? 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
13: Rain easing and a top of 16 today, showers increasing and 17 tomorrow. Right now at South Geelong, it's 13 degrees.
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9: The music brings the feel good. 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Bay 93.9.
15: Well, rain easing up outside. Just went outside, Millicent.
16: Yeah, give us a report.
15: It's not bad. It's not exactly cold.
16: Yeah,
15: like,
16: isn't it?
15: No.
16: Is it raining still?
15: It's raining a little bit, but it's not as bad as what it's been overnight. But I'll tell you what, we need it.
16: Oh, we do. Actually, up until a few months ago, if we didn't have that pipe in from the diesel plant, we were under 50% in our reserves. We would have had water restrictions, can you believe it?
15: I still can't wrap my little brain around that diesel plant. That's... I thought that was built and it was never used. But, hey, there we go.
16: Hey, before 7, I'm going to tell you why the sound of rain is so soothing. I've done a little bit of research, a bit of investigating. But Peter Ford is next. There's a musical closing down. Prince Harry, is he taking the kids to England?
15: Oh, no, what?
16: Hey, is Hay's he? Been snubbed. It's a busy morning.
15: Hey, Hay?
16: Yeah,
15: he's having... Got snubbed 20 years ago.
16: Well, it's been snubbed again. Let the snubbing continue.
15: Peter Ford next on Bay 93.9. Mill and Nick in the morning.
16: Seth.
15: Hey, nice. Mill.
16: Love it. Corner organ.
15: Are you playing with your foot as well?
16: Multi-levels.

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1: Good morning to you, Mr. Ford. Great to have you on board today. A musical has been canned. What is this?
2: Yeah, this is the musical Waitress, which has been playing at the Her Majesty's Theatre in Melbourne for about the past, five, 6 weeks. And at the weekend, the cast turned up to do the matinee and were told, it's over. We're not going to Sydney. We're not going to Brisbane. We're not going anywhere. You're finished in 2 weeks' time. So all of those people, and it's not just the people you see on stage, of course. There's hundreds of people involved. You know, basically, they thought they had work for another year, and now they're thrown out of work in a couple of weeks' time. But why this is especially bad, this is the third big musical to tank in the last couple of months. Just about 10 days ago, Beetlejuice, which is on in Brisbane, they were all told the same thing. It's all over next week. And earlier than that, Back to the Future, the musical, that was playing in Sydney, didn't sell tickets, so they cancelled the whole rest of the national tour. So, yeah, the theatre world is absolutely in shock at the moment.
3: Well, I guess with the cost of living too, Pete, it's one of those things, it's a real treat, isn't it? And if you're struggling to pay your mortgage or feed people, it's unfortunately this is what happens, isn't it?
2: Yeah, it's one of those luxury things that you think, no, I have to put that up to the side. But it's also very difficult, I think, to sell a show if it doesn't have hit songs where, you know, people don't quite know what they're going to get. You know, with Back to the Future, there's no hit songs. Beetlejuice, no hit songs. So, and Waitress as well, the three of them really haven't. I mean, that's why other things like the Michael Jackson musical or the upcoming Neil Diamond musical, you know you're going to hear songs that you like ahead of time.
3: All right, Pete, Prince Harry going to the UK. Is he taking the kids? What's going on?
2: Well, it's still a bit of a question mark because it was announced he was going, and part of the reason they were going was to visit the final resting place of Princess Diana, which would be a lovely thing, you know, for the grandchildren to do, Harry and Meghan's kids to do. And they'd actually closed off the whole place where she's buried for 2 days so this could happen. But then suddenly he was told, we're not going to give you the full royal protection. And so now he's cracked it and said, I don't think I'm going to come now. Because he will still go, because he's got Invictus Games things to do. But he's always been very adamant that he believes he is entitled to the full royal protection. But every time he's challenged this or complained about it or taken to court, he gets told no. So what a lot of people believe, he's almost baiting his father. He wants the king to pick up the phone and overrule this. And if you don't do that, you won't get to see your grandchildren.
3: Gosh.
1: Yeah, it's interesting. Mm. Hey, Pete, just finally, Hey Hey It's Sad Day has been snubbed. What the heck is this? I'm angry.
2: Yeah, this is

0: themselves. So I think Daryl would have every reason to be pretty miffed by that.
1: Absolutely. Pete, can you still buy TV Week?
0: I know. It's like that, isn't it? It used to be the thing. Well, I know when I was a kid growing up, I rushed out to buy it. But
1: sure.
0: Times have changed. You know, obviously, back in those days, you know, there was more of a news value to it.
1: Yeah.
0: Now, of course, all your news about TV is all online all the time.
1: Yeah, and you tell us. All right, hey, it's so good. We'll talk to you Thursday.
0: Good on you. See you both. Bye-bye.
2: Thanks, Pete. 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
5: The Princes Highway has become very stop-start in both directions through Corio and Norlane. Latrobe Terrace, very slow southbound past Geelong train station. Ryrie Street is slowing in both directions past Sydney Parade. If you are getting a train this morning, just a reminder, coaches are replacing trains between Lara and Southern Cross due to a rail equipment fault at Tarneit. I jump on the V-Line website to stay up to date. It's Travel Tuesday at Flight Centre. 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Today only. Book now at Flight Centre. That's the latest Bay 93.9 traffic for Geelong and the Surf Coast.
6: Rain easing is 16 today. Hi there, I'm Nicole in the newsroom. The PM has rejected suggestions his under 16 social media ban was rushed and is ineffective. More industrial action is on the horizon at our public hospitals. Doctors threatening strike action as pay negotiations drag on. And several local organisations have received funding under the latest Animal Welfare Grants Program. And in sport, a number of Geelong coaching names could drop the hoops for the All Navy Blue next year. Rain easing, a top of 16 today, showers increasing and 17 tomorrow.
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1: 13 minutes to 7. Plenty of rain overnight. Paulie Boy joins us. How many mils did we have in St. Leonard's?
2: 14 millimetres overnight.
1: Hey, Paulie Boy!
3: Is that a fair bit, Paul?
2: It is for what we've had lately. It is quite a bit.
3: Have you got tanks to fill?
2: I've got one tank that runs off a big shed, so it's about 2,000 litres, and my wife uses it during summer to water our garden beds.
3: Oh, nice.
1: Beautiful.
3: And are you out and about? Yeah. Where are you this morning? What are you doing?
2: I'm on my way to work, so, yeah.
3: Is it still raining now?
2: It is still raining now. It's only fairly light, but it's rained all the way from St. Leonard's out to Lara, so, yeah.
1: Hey, Paul.
3: Have you got a tin roof, Paul?
2: We've got a tin roof, and yes, my wife loves listening to the rain on the roof. Yeah.
3: It's bloody good, isn't it? All right, thank you, Paulie. We'll pop you in the drawer for a dinner or a lunch at the beautiful restaurant in Barwon Heads. It's called At The Heads. It's really lovely. Thank you for telling us we got, what, 14 mil?
1: 14 mil.
2: 14 mil.
3: Yeah, yep. Nice.
2: Thank you,
3: have
2: you
3: a-
2: guys.
3: Thank
1: on
3: you, mate.
1: Paulie
3: See
1: boy.
3: Ya. Bye. Travel safely.
1: Yeah, he's in the drawer at the Heads Restaurant and Bar. New winter menu is out now. Can you get ready to kick a barn door for me?
3: All right, here
1: please?
3: We go.
1: Come on.
4: Kick. Let's go, girls.
1: Man, that was great.
3: That was bloody good.
1: How's your hammock?
3: Sore.

0: Miller Nick in the morning, Bay 93.9. We do it all thanks to ENS. End the financial year sale. That will end today.
1: Well done to Paul, who rang us a few minutes ago too and told us he'd had 14 mil of rain in his rain gauge. He's running the big shed right off the roof into the 2,000 litre tank, which I absolutely love.
0: Comes in handy for summer, doesn't it?
1: It does. Mm. And if you want to tell us how much rain you've got too, it just seems to have rained all night. Mm. Before the show ends this morning, I'm going to talk about why we love the sound of rain. Mm. I've come up with it. Well, I haven't. I goggled it. Just remember, if you want to tell us about your rain gauge, we're open to it.
0: Ah, oh, my word. 52299939.
1: When I finish shredding this, turn my Marshall speaker up, man. Here we go. And foot pedal and go, Mill.

0: it up, Bernard. Bay 93.9.
1: He's lovely, Bernard Fanning.
0: Yeah, you interviewed him once.
2: Yeah, well, that was a Triple M.
0: Very lovely fellow.
2: Yeah, real gem.
0: I saw this thing the other day, actually, like a poll. And I'd be keen, just quickly, before we get to the news.
2: No, give us the poll, brother.
0: Who would you prefer to come back and tour?
2: Mm-hmm.
0: Now, we're sort of getting to the age now where this is starting to happen.
2: Are you giving me some choices, or are you just asking?
0: Powderfinger?
2: Yep.
0: Or? Silverchair.
2: I'll leave it a beat. Silverchair.
0: Oh, I was going to say, we can say
2: Okay. Oh, hang on.
0: I'll do it again. 1, 2, 3.
2: Silverchair.
0: Now.
2: Sorry, I ruined it.
0: We may have looked like we set that up, but we totally didn't.
2: We didn't.
0: No.
2: Oh, I tell you what, like, peek behind the curtain. What did I say to you just before we turned the mics on?
0: What's one thing that I don't know about you?
2: I said, tell me something I don't know about you. Shoot.
0: Yeah.
2: And while you were pondering, what did I tell you that you don't know about me?
0: You said before you brush your teeth every morning, you've got this little scraper thing and you rinse your mouth out and you scrape your tongue.
2: I do, because a lot of toxins are stored on your tongue.
0: Really?
2: So look how clean my tongue is.
0: Oh, there's a few marks.
2: No, there's not.
0: What is that thing?
2: Shut up. It's clean. Look at it. It's pink and clean, isn't it?
0: Okay.
2: Poke yours out. So yours is all white.
0: Yeah, it's cool.
2: Yeah, it's not. It's got toxins on it. You need a tongue scraper. I'll get you one off Temu.
0: Yeah. Fantastic. Nicole Gunn, all the latest on the latest news.
2: Yeah, she's got lots of good news for us this morning. She will do it next. Now, you said you need help with something.
0: I need motivating.
2: Are you whinging?
0: Yeah. No, not whinging. I just need motivating.
2: Show me it again.
0: Okay.
2: That's awful.
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5: Roadworks are causing Barwon Heads Road to be quite stop-start in both directions through Armstrong Creek and Charlemont. Plenty of traffic in the CBD. Ryrie Street, very busy in both directions. Latrobe Terrace is looking okay. It's a little bit slow southbound past the train station. Speaking of train stations, coaches are replacing trains between Lara and Southern Cross due to a rail equipment fault at Tarnate. Want that big deal feeling? You can this Prime Day with big savings on beauty, fitness, fashion and more. You'll feel like a big deal. Don't miss Prime Day. July 7 to 13. That's the latest Bay 93.9 traffic for Geelong and the Surf Coast.
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12: Harvey Norman, Corio, Warn Ponds and South Geelong. Half-yearly clearance on now.
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13: Rain easing at 16 today. Good morning, I'm Nicole in the Bay Newsroom. Chaos for the morning commute with the Geelong train line suspended. An equipment fault seeing the line between Lara and Southern Cross stopped, with coaches replacing the service. Buses will run between Lara and Werribee with a change to a train then required. A teenager has been arrested after he and two others stole from a convenience store in the CBD. Staff tried to intervene in the theft around 1:30 and were then allegedly assaulted. One of the teens was soon arrested. Police say all three are known to them. The PM has rejected suggestions his under 16 social media ban was rushed and is ineffective. Anthony Albanese telling 7:30 it's wrong to say most kids are flouting the ban.
14: Some are, and when we introduced the legislation, we said that was going to be the case. We said we weren't going to allow the perfect to be the enemy of the good.
13: More industrial action is on the horizon at our public hospitals. Doctors are threatening strike action as pay negotiations stall after almost a year of discussions. Service station operators are being warned not to jack up prices when the fuel excise reduction is wound back tomorrow. The consumer watchdog has warned there will be fines if prices are lifted beyond the 16 cents a litre difference. A court not back for Donald Trump in the sex abuse and defamation case brought by writer E. Jean Carroll. The US Supreme Court has rejected his final appeal of the civil case, declining to review it. It means Trump will have to pay the $5 million that she was awarded. After exchanging missile strikes across the weekend, the US and Iran have reportedly agreed to stand down. It means vessels will be able to move freely through the Strait of Hormuz. And the Leopold community is celebrating the official opening of upgrades to the sports precinct. Delivered through a $3.25 million federal government investment, the works include new electronic scoreboard, improved lighting and CCTV, as well as new courts.
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12: 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Talk to Giovanni and Giselle at DaVita.
13: A number of Geelong coaching names could drop the hoops for the All Navy Blue next year. Channel 7 reporting the Cats assistants James Kelly and James Riley and former Cat come Saints assistant Corey Enright are all set to interview for the Blues coaching job. Interim coach Josh Fraser also expected to be in the race. Approaching halftime in the clash between Germany and Paraguay in the World Cup, the score a short time ago, nil all. This morning, Brazil advanced after breaking a 1-1 tie in stoppage to win 2-1. Already a big blow to Australia's chances at Wimbledon in the men's draw. Adam Walton and Alexander Vukic have both been eliminated on the first day of competition. Daria Kazakina, the sole player in the women's draw for the day, advancing in three sets. Rinki Hijikata was in his third set when play was suspended.
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5: Starting by taking a look at Torquay, we're looking at about a foot to 2 feet of south to southwesterly, so about waist height with the swells at 0.6 of a metre. Down at Barwon Heads, it's 2 feet south southwesterly, waist shoulder high, and about 0.7 metre swells. Taking a look at the tides today, we're going to see a low tide 0.3 metres at about 20 past 8 this morning, then a high tide of 1.1 metres at 3.30, the low tide again tonight around 9.45 down to 0.7 of a metre. That's the latest surf.
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13: Rain easing, a top of 16 today, showers increasing and 17 tomorrow. Right now at Highton, it's 13 degrees.
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15: All right, Tuesday the 30th of June. Welcome along. Second day of school holidays. Let's just ease into it.
16: Yes, indeed. I mean, it's raining, so I would imagine there'll be a lot of microwave popcorn and some movies this afternoon.
15: My word.
16: Which I would love. Mm. I would love to do that.
15: Absolutely. Well, you can.
16: I can do that.
15: You're the boss of your body, Mel. You can do what you want. I'll tell you that for nothing.
16: Pardon me.
15: That's $10, thanks.
16: Yeah, I know. Words from Nick. There you go. 10 nothings.
15: 10 nothings.
16: Did you ever have nothings when you were a kid? I used to pay
15: yes.
16: 10 nothings.
15: Yeah, yeah. No, that was good gear.
16: Tell me, what do you need help with?
15: Well, I've just come home from holidays and it's like I had to talk to myself when I was in Darwin on the day before I was flying back here.
16: What'd you say? Do you mind if I ask?
15: Well, you need to eat more fruit.
16: Well.
15: So I've done that.
16: You've had a banana.
15: Oh, I need to get one in a minute.
16: You've ticked that off. Well done.
15: One banana a day, so I've got that. But I've got to get back into the gym. And I tell you, it's so hard to get back into the gym. Because before we went on holidays, I was crook, you were crook.
16: Yeah.
15: So I missed out on a few weeks and I've gone away for 2 weeks and I'm not going to beat around the bush. Yeah. Had a few froths, responsibly.
16: Yeah. No, you enjoyed your holiday, mate. Yeah. Everybody does. It's just given that you might put on a couple of kilos during holidays because you have breakfasts and cheese platters and dinners and things.
15: Well, then, so then I go to, yesterday I go home and I went, right, I'm driving home and I'm going, right, this is it.
16: I'm going. Yeah.
15: And then I get home and I go, oh, the World Cup's on. Right? So I start watching the soccer.
16: Yeah, but it's Monday.
15: Yeah.
16: You fell asleep?
15: I fell asleep and woke up at 4 p.m.
16: How many hours sleep did you have?
15: 4.
16: Shocking.
15: Nick. I know. And then last night I didn't get to sleep till 11.
16: I felt bad.
15: Because I had massive sleep.
16: Well, see, you are not getting into this habit again.
15: I know.
16: I felt bad because I fell asleep for an hour and a half, which I never do.
15: Yeah.
16: But I'd been awake since 2.
15: Mm.
16: But here's the thing. We need a little bit of a rev up.
15: Yeah.
16: Right?
15: We need help.
16: Because you've got a membership.
15: Yep.
16: How many weeks have you had it for?
15: Well, I don't know.
16: Well, let's not shame you. Who cares?
15: March. April. May.
16: Right.
15: May.
16: So a couple of months.
15: Yep.
16: Or a month or two. Do you need a bit of motivation?
15: Need some motivation.
16: Right. Here's the thing. I need motivating as well. We have got a beautiful dinner at the end of the week. Now, there's your motivation to ring.
15: Yes.
16: At the Heads for their winter menu in Barwon Heads.
15: Mm-hmm.
16: But how do you motivate yourself when it's freezing and it's the time of year where there's casseroles and pastas and red
15: soups.
16: Wine and
15: Shirazes.
16: Should we make the self-sourcing pudding on a Saturday night while we watch the pies?
15: Mm-hmm.
16: Like,
15: yeah.
16: Let's talk about it.
15: Call us up and give it to us.
16: Yes.
15: Give it to us. 52299939.
16: Maybe just gentle tips on how you motivate yourself.
15: Give it to us.
16: All right.
15: And I'm into that.
16: Really?
15: Ah, yeah.

0: John Farnham on Bay 93.9. Mill and Nick in the morning, all thanks to ENS. And the financial year sale ends today. I'm in a bit of strife, Millicent.
1: You are in a bit of strife. You've got the gym membership and you haven't been, but you have been on holiday. So we're calling for motivation. How do you motivate yourself? Megan's ready to tell us. Morning, Meegs.
2: Hey, how are you?
1: We're great. Now, you're just pulling on your sneakers to go and do your pump class. Tell us how you motivate yourself to go to the gym.
2: Oh, you're hilarious.
1: I know.
2: No.
1: No.
2: I missed that bit of the conversation. But look, I do get up really early in the morning. Obviously, yep. I'm up now.
1: Yeah.
2: Like this morning, I've been up since about 20 past three.
1: What have you been doing?
0: Three. Well, exercising.
1: 20 past three? What are you doing?
2: No. Well, I normally work in Melbourne on Tuesdays.
1: Yep.
2: And I'm up there probably about quarter past six, half past six.
1: Oh, that's early.
2: For work.
1: Yeah.
2: But I drive to the train station this morning.
1: Yeah.
2: Park the car.
1: Yep.
2: And just as I'm about to get out of the car.
1: Yep.
2: I got a message via the app to say that there's a disruption on the line. So there's buses replacing trains. The train. I'm just like, nah, don't do disruptions. I'll go home and work from there instead.
0: All right. Well, good to know, Megsy girl. But did you do 20 star jumps? Like, can you fire me up a bit, please?
2: Well, look, I used to do it years ago. I used to get up like the crack of dawn and you know, do my half an hour or something on the treadmill and, you know, do all that sort of stuff. Mm-hmm. But, you know, there's light at the end of the tunnel. I suppose you just need to kind of focus on the goal that you want to achieve.
1: Mm.
2: And my goal in the morning is to get up and get to work, but that didn't quite work this morning.
1: No, I get it. And the light at the end of the tunnel can sometimes be too the being wheeled into surgery. No, not you. I'm not saying you at all. Because, we're motivating each other this morning. And if you got the treadmill that you bought, is it in use or has it got something hanging on it in the spare room? What's going on?
2: The clothes rack.
1: I know. It's so... Megsy, I'm the same. I've got the treadmill and I used to get up at 3 and get on the treadmill and then have a shower and come to work. Can I be honest with you? It's so hard to get out of bed.
0: Yeah, it's hard.
1: When it's cold.
2: Oh,
1: and my body's doing that thing where it goes, is it time for you to go get hot flushes and do all that sort of stuff? Mm. So getting on the treadmill sometimes can be a bit difficult. Nicholas, did you get any motivation from that?
0: Stay in bed. Stay in bed. That's a clear message I got. Thank you, Megsy girl.
1: So are you back in your pyjamas, Megsy? What's going on?
2: Oh, I've got my Uggies on, but no, I'm dressed. But normally I wear my pyjamas when I'm at home, but not today because I've already been up and into town and back again.
1: If you've got a Zoom, you put the work shirt on and smooth your hair down.
0: Not a lot happening downstairs.
1: Downstairs.
0: The PJs.
1: PJs.
2: Camera on, girl.
1: Hey, we're going to put you in the draw for something amazing.
0: Yeah, the Heads Restaurant and Bar. The new winter menu is out right now. $200 to spend there, new winter warmer package. Good luck with that. We'll draw it Friday, Megsy.
2: Okay.
1: All
2: thanks,
1: right.
2: Guys.
1: That's
0: on your client.
1: Right.
0: Ave, if you want to try, I mean, Megsy had a crack, but I don't want to go to the gym. 522-99939. How are you feeling motivated by
1: No, I feel great. I feel like I found my tribe. She's got the unused treadmill. She hates exercise.
0: Give us a buzz. 522-99939.
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5: Melbourne Road has become very stop-start in both directions in North Geelong, particularly past the train station. Church Street is also struggling in both directions past Shannon Avenue in Manifold Heights. The run into Melbourne is going to take you an hour and 19 minutes from Ryrie Street to Port Melbourne. And just a reminder, coaches are replacing trains between Lara and Southern Cross due to a rail equipment fault in Tarneit. If you believe that happiness matters to seriously ill children, make a tax-deductible donation to Starlight by June 30. Donate today at starlight.org.au. That's the latest Bay 93.9 traffic for Geelong and the Surf Coast.
6: Rain easing and 16 today. Hi there, I'm Nicole in the newsroom. Agriculture Victoria says it assessed a giant petrel found on a beach in Geelong amid H5 bird flu fears. The Melbourne Football Club has issued an apology to the partner of former Demon Stephen May after settling a lawsuit out of court. And a stark warning from the United Nations as the search continues for survivors from the earthquakes in Venezuela. And in sport, a first Rising Star nomination for the Lions, Tyre Gallop earning the Round 16 nom for his role in the Lions' win over Sydney. Rain easing atop of 16 today, showers increasing and 17 tomorrow.
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0: 21 minutes past 7. Bit of rain overnight, so if you're driving into work, make sure you do it nice and safely because it's a bit slippery.
1: Well, it's a bit of a shock, isn't it, when you go through a puddle, you can't see and it whooshes up the side of the car. Mm. You almost need the spare jocks. Hey, Toy Story 5 on in Geelong. Take the kids. Lots of chances to see it today. Taylor Swift wrote a new song for this movie. Mm. Fans went wild. But, you know, it's about Jessie, the cowgirl, the toy, and how Emily, her owner, just kind of went, I don't want to play with you anymore.
0: What? For, why?
1: Oh, well, it's a part of the Toy Story storyline when the toys don't get played with. But here it is. It's so good. So good. I love this song.
0: T-Swizzle, Bay 93.

0: bit of a country rev to get you up and going. Taylor Swift, Bay 93.9, Mel and Nick in the morning.
1: I love that. That's we quiet, both loved it? It. We listened to it and sang all the way through that. She's clever, Taylor Swift. Mm. But named after James Taylor and loves country music too.
0: Is she?
1: Mm.
0: Really?
1: Absolutely.
0: Oh, I never knew that. Yeah. Do you know, I'm starting to get into country music.
1: Good.
0: I'm really starting to... When we're in Darwin, just quickly, when we're in Darwin, and my mate's wedding on the Friday, and then on the Saturday at the ski club, we had the recovery, but we had the pool to ourselves.
1: Nice.
0: But, you know, they had a concert there, so we had free entry.
1: Yeah.
0: They had Casey Chambers, right?
1: Get out of it.
0: So we got to see... We just got these wristbands and we roll into the concert. But then Morgan... Do you know Morgan Evans?
1: He's
0: done... I didn't even realise this, but he's done a bit of a Keith... Got, you know, semi big over here, gone over to America. Oh, he's massive.
1: I thought you were just going to say left his wife for a guitar player.
0: No,
1: go on, yeah.
0: This, Day Drunk.
1: Yeah, I love that song.
0: He started playing. I was saying to Belle, what the heck is going on? That's great.
1: It is a great song. We played that song.
0: Really?
1: Yeah.
0: No idea.
1: We've played it before.
0: Have we?
1: Yes, but what? How great though that all of a sudden you were in a concert, you were at a gig with Casey Chambers and Morgan Evans.
0: For nothing. It's unbelievable. And I can't wrap my little brain around, Mel. I'm starting to enjoy country music.
1: No, but you should love country. I love country music.
0: It's real hard. I reckon I wouldn't mind trying to start a career in country. And you're in the band.
1: Well, we're going to do a duo around town, so maybe that can be two country mice.
0: Hey, let's look into it.
1: Careful how we do that sign. All right, now we're going to do trending soon.
0: Yeah, Rex Grell Volkswagen 2025 Amarok style V6 for $70,990.
1: We're going over to Paris for Fashion Week. There's a pair of shoes getting around that I want to get ya.
0: Thank you.
1: Beautiful.
0: Nicole Gunn next with your news.
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4: It is quite busy in the CBD on Latrobe Terrace and Ryrie Street in both directions. The same applies for MacKillop Street and Fine Street. Barwon Heads Road continues to be stop-start in both directions through Charlemont and Armstrong Creek due to roadworks. The run into Melbourne is going to take you an hour and 19 minutes. And if you are getting a V-line this morning, coaches are replacing trains between Lara and Southern Cross. 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That's the latest Bay 93.9 traffic for Geelong and the Surf Coast.
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10: Rain easing in 16 today. Good morning, I'm Nicole in the Bay Newsroom. No trains after Lara this morning for V-Line commuters. Geelong passengers will have to switch to a bus at Lara and travel to Werribee, where they can then switch to a train. Work is underway to fix an equipment fault. Agriculture Victoria says it assessed a giant petrel found on a beach in Geelong. It's commanded criticism after the bird, the same breed that was found to have the HV bird flu in other states, spent more than a day dead on a beach. Ag Victoria thanking those who reported the animal. The Melbourne Football Club has issued an apology to the partner of former Demon Stephen May after settling a lawsuit out of court. It's reached a financial settlement with Sashi Date after it was accused of mounting a pressure campaign against her. Demon's coach Stephen King isn't sure if he'll reach out to Ms. Date.
11: I'll wait and see what the club want us to do from that point of view, but I think obviously it's been settled now, so we'll just move forward.
10: The body of a man has been found in a burnt-out bus in the north of the state. A passing motorist spotted spotted the flames and called 000, the cause of the fire not yet established. Almost 2 million Aussies will tomorrow be eligible for a free vaccine to help protect against pneumonia, meningitis and septicemia. Eligibility for the jab is being expanded to include adults from 65 to 69 and First Nations people aged between 29 and 59. A stark warning from the UN as the search continues for survivors of the earthquakes in Venezuela. It says the death toll is likely to reach 10,000. There have already been more than 1,700 confirmed deaths. Four women are among six people killed in a shooting at a youth welfare centre in northern Germany. Five of the victims were shot dead inside the centre. The sixth died in hospital. Two people have been arrested while a third is being investigated. And British actress Dame Penelope Keith has died aged 86. She's best known for the British TV series The Good Life and To the Manor Born.
12: Richard de Vere. Can you see that man as Lord of the Manor of Grantley? The ability to run an historic estate is in the blood. This is something you can buy at Sainsbury's.
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10: A first Rising Star nomination for the reigning premiers, Ty Gallop earning the Round 16 nomination for his role in the Lions' win against Sydney. Gallop becoming one of the rare players to be nominated for the award after winning his first premiership. Halftime in the clash between Germany and Paraguay at the World Cup, and Paraguay leads 1-0. This morning, Brazil scored in the dying moments of stoppage time to beat Japan 2-1. Our women's T20 team is getting ready to take on the West Indies in tonight's Women's World Cup semi-final at the Oval. The Aussies are firm favourites to take out the title and are in devastating form. Elise Perry going back-to-back with half centuries.
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10: Rain easing and a top of 16 today, showers increasing and 17 tomorrow. Right now at Grovedale, it's 13 degrees.
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14: 24 minutes to 8 on this Tuesday morning. Great to have you on board today.
15: Yeah, as the rain pitter-patters on the roof or the windscreen, 17 mils in, where was it?
14: St. Leonard's.
15: Paul rang us earlier. And look, we're always interested in, how much rain we've had. I don't know whether it comes from growing up in the bush or the fact that I have a husband who's obsessed by the weather. Taps the barometer on the wall at home.
14: Make sure it's fired up for the day.
15: I should get him a... we used to have a little rain gauge. I got it at Aldi.
14: Oh, did you?
15: It was a frog holding this umbrella, but the bottom half of it was glass. I know. It's pathetic.
14: Frog.
15: I loved it.
14: How original, a frog.
15: Oh, well, don't blame them.
16: No, I'm not saying...
15: It was,
16: not
15: it was
16: saying
15: from Aldi. It could have been a meerkat.
14: That's I'm thinking more meerkat. Thank you. Thank you, Mel. There, you see. You get it.
15: I get it. Hey, I'll tell you what, I don't get fashion week. So the men's, it's a good segue, the men's spring summer 2027 collections out in Paris. The fellas are trotting up and down the runway with, oh, I can't cop this, I'm going to tee off.
14: Well, we'll do it next.
15: I've had a gutful of this rubbish.
14: Oh.
15: I mean, you think you're into fashion, I want to know if you'd wear what's coming up. And I don't think you would because I've seen this part of your body and it's rotten.

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3: I'll tell you what's trending is Paris Fashion Week. So the men's spring summer 2027 collection, I tell you what, I've never seen anything like this.
4: See anything in there I'd like?
3: No, well, actually maybe, but two things. One, the president's getting around in a pair of aviators, sunglasses. Everyone's going crazy about that.
4: He's cool.
3: Macron and the Aviators. It's a band coming to a pub near you. No, but the other thing is the guys are going up and down the runway.
4: Yeah.
3: Now, Fashion Week, I don't know why it's important to the industry. I've seen Devil Wears Prada 1 and 2, and in my opinion, 1 is better. Sorry, I think 2 was too long and not that good. But in Devil Wears Prada 2, the woman, you know, the woman that runs Devil, you know, is the main character, right? She says, oh, it's
4: Anne Hathaway or something.
3: No, the other one. She says, oh, you know, you think you're not affected by Fashion Week and all these things, but we put out all these weird clothes and then someone picks up a colour and before you know it, it's been made into a jacket and it's in Target in the same colour and blah, blah, blah. So you are affected by it.
4: Yes.
3: Garbage. So listen to this. The biggest talking point of Fashion Week, now I am asking you because you're a fashionista and you are, is a pair of fully transparent plastic men's dress shoes.
4: Don't mind it.
3: Nick,
4: get the dogs
3: please.
4: Out.
3: No, don't get
4: Let
3: the dogs out.
4: Let everyone see the dogs.
3: The clear pointed loafers were showcased during a runway show set inside a dramatic fog-filled installation.
4: Well, was Neil Diamond there?
3: That would have made it good.
4: Do you know Diamond there?
3: That would have made it good.
4: Do you know, see?
3: That would have made

0: and understand.
1: You got to wear the anklet ones, I think. But you can see, but if they're transparent, you can't wear, you got to get the dogs out.
0: They are just ridiculous. You'll see it on your socials and stuff like that.
1: Now, Neil, yes? Just from Transparent Shoes Monthly.
0: Yes, Nick, up the back.
1: What would the sweat factor be like if you're not wearing socks in the plastic transparent loafers?
0: Well, this is what people are saying, and good question, because people are saying...
1: I'm a journalist in feet.
0: Yes, you are. The shoes are called transparent loafers, but after 5 minutes, they become terrariums for your feet. What about the sweat trickling down? And not only that, what if you don't like shaving your toe hair during winter like me?
1: You don't. They're your little Donald Trumps on the end of the toes.
0: Ginger tufts. I'm going to name our greyhound that. This is ridiculous. The end.
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3: Traffic is starting to build inbound over the James Harrison Bridge. Traffic aplenty in the CBD as well. On Latrobe Terrace, Ryrie Street, MacKillop Street and Fine Street. Boundary Road is quite slow in both directions on approach to Ormond Road in Newcombe. Your run into Melbourne is going to take you an hour and 19 minutes from Ryrie Street to Port Melbourne. And just a reminder, coaches are replacing trains between Lara and Southern Cross. 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That's the latest Bay 93.9 traffic for Geelong and the Surf Coast.
4: Rain easing at 16 today. Hi there, I'm Nicole in the newsroom. More chaos in the CBD yesterday after a teenager was arrested on Little Mallop Street. More industrial action is looming for our health system with public hospital doctors threatening overtime bans and potential strikes. And the US Supreme Court has rejected an appeal request by Donald Trump in the E. Jean Carroll sex abuse case. And in sport, not the best opening day for the Aussies at Wimbledon. Adam Walton and Alexander Vukic both falling their opening round matches. Rain easing atop a 16 today, showers increasing and 17 tomorrow.
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4: Rain easing in 16 today. We want to talk a bit of Katy Perry next.
5: What's she done now?
4: She's bloody flopping.
5: She's flopping. Your girlfriend's a flop.
4: Yep.
5: Good morning. It's Tuesday. Are you happy? Is anyone truly happy? It's winter. I am.

0: 93.9, the Mill and Nick in the morning. We are doing it all thanks to our good pals down at ANSN. The financial year sale ends today. Now, Millicent, Katy Perry's released a new, what she likes to think is a bit of a banger. Here it is. Watch It Burn.
1: Watch It Burn.
0: Bit rocky, bit edgy, would you say?
1: Yeah, it is. It's very poppy, isn't it? But that's her.
0: That's her.
1: Is she standing around a 44-gallon drum full of dry red gum is my question.
0: With Bundy in the background? Yes, she is.
1: Having a Stones green ginger wine, saying, my swag's wet, but I'm enjoying myself.
0: My word it is. Now, anyway, so it's copped a bit of a... it's copped a rough result right across the world. It hasn't really...
1: people don't like it.
0: It hasn't hit the charts anywhere.
1: Is it tanked?
0: It has tanked, but except for...
1: Yeah.
0: The only two Spotify charts it appeared on were...
1: Yeah.
0: Brazil.
1: Oh, Brazil. Where did we land on in Brazil?
0: 123.
1: Oh, Katy Gell. Another one.
0: Portugal.
1: Oh, Portuguese tarts. I like them.
0: 176.
1: Holy moly.
0: Got me thinking, Mel. Got me really thinking
1: I
0: hard.
1: I love it when you think.
0: Ah, thank you.
1: I love it.
0: Do you know what was on this time about 2 years ago when it was a bit of a trending song on TikTok?
1: Yeah.
0: This... Captain Sensible.
1: Yeah.
0: What?
1: I love this. I said what?
0: Is that Captain?
1: I said what? Yeah.
0: So Katie's 123 in Portugal.
1: Yeah.
0: 176 in Portugal. Brazil, 123. Yeah. This?
1: Yeah.
0: 67.
1: In both of those places.
0: Yep.
1: Shiver me timbers.
0: So Captain Sensible, that song from the 80s.
1: Outdid the new one from Katy Perry.
0: All right, John, know another one.
1: Oh, I can't wait. I wish you'd just tell me.
0: Now, this one has really got me by the you-know-what. This really fired me up.
1: Yeah.
0: Convoy, one of your favourites, Phil.
2: Says Pigpen, this here's a rubber dub.
1: Turn that truck around on a dime.
0: What?
2: So we crashed the gate doing 98. I says, let them truckers roll 10-4.
3: Grampy convoy trucking through the night.
0: In Brazil and Portugal alone,
1: yeah,
0: is a lot more popular than the new alleged banger from Katy Perry, Watch
1: Hang on
0: It
1: a minute.
0: Burn.
1: Hang on a minute. Hang on a minute. We've got to give you a drum roll for this.
0: Mm-hmm.
1: Where did that poll?
0: Convoy?
1: Yeah.
0: 56. 56. Cop that, Perry.
1: Oh, my God. They're loving the country music in both of those places.
0: Yeah, they are.
1: Oh, Katie, that's sad news.
0: You poor thing.
1: Bad news bears.
0: I know.
1: The song's tanked. Convoy and Captain Sensible have outdone it.
0: Paul Kelly's got it covered in Australia.
1: Yeah, that's no good. You going to shoot your girlfriend an email?
0: I might. We're over, but I might.

0: Melanick in the morning, Bay 93.9. Nicole Gunn just around the corner with your news. Concerns for a local teen. She'll have the latest on that.
1: Check the app too if you're catching a train. There's been a few problems on the El Treno this morning. I'm learning Italian. Now, AFL bobbleheads. I'm holding my Jordan DeGoey AFL bobblehead that was gifted to me by a friend. Do you love Mill? Yes. Look at your head wobbling. I want to talk about the bobblehead situation. It stinks. We'll do it after the news.
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4: Down in Torquay, Geelong Road is a little bit stop-start in both directions in Torquay and Torquay North. Barwon Heads Road is struggling in both directions due to roadworks in Armstrong Creek and Charlemont. Traffic aplenty in the Geelong CBD on Ryrie Street and Latrobe Terrace. Settlement Road is still building inbound over the James Harrison Bridge. And coaches do replace trains between Lara and Southern Cross this morning due to a rail equipment fault in Tarnate. Over a million volunteers clean up Australia each year, but the challenge is bigger than ever and they need your help. Donate today at cleanup.org.au. That's the latest Bay 93.9 traffic for Geelong and the Surf Coast.
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12: Rain easing in 16 today. Good morning, I'm Nicole in the Bay Newsroom. Geelong commuters are being urged to allow for extra time on their journeys with the Geelong Rail Line suspended. Andrew Cook from the Department of Transport says services would be changed and it will add time.
13: V-Line trains are still operating between Warn Ponds and Lara, but for the rest of the journey, combination of coaches and metro train services is going to mean longer journeys. So please factor that in this morning if you're planning your travel.
12: More chaos in the CBD after a teenager was arrested on Little Mallop Street. Police say he was one of three teens who forced their way into a local store stealing drinks around 1:30 yesterday afternoon. Staff allegedly assaulted when they tried to intervene, with police police arresting one of the boys. Police say all three are known to them. More industrial action is looming for our health system, with public hospital doctors threatening overtime bans and potential strikes. It comes as their pay negotiations stall after 10 months at the table. The PM doesn't expect a housing downturn in the capital cities to be long-term. He's told the ABC that Treasury has forecast an increase in values over the next 12 months.
2: Prices are impacted by a range of measures, including, of course, interest rates. But those Treasury estimates are there. We stand by them.
12: Police are investigating a fatal fire in the north of the state. The body of a man was found inside a bus that was being used as a permanent home at Tallygurupna. Police have appealed for the public's help as they search for missing 16-year-old. Aluka was last seen at University Hospital Geelong on Saturday, with police and family concerned for her welfare. And the cause of death has been given for Lilo and Stitch star David Chase. According to the LA Examiner's Office, the 35-year-old died of AIDS and chronic polysubstance use, the repeated use of more than one drug over a short period of time. Chase also starred as Samara in The Ring.
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12: Geelong names are plenty in the race for the Carlton coaching job. Channel 7 reporting that current Cats assistants James Kelly and James Riley, as well as Cats legend and current Saints assistant Corey Enright, are all set to be interviewed for the role. Interim coach Josh Fraser also remains in the hunt for the job. Game on in Boston as Germany takes on Paraguay in the round of 32 at the World Cup. The score 1-1. This morning, it was Brazil with a stoppage time thriller to take down Japan 2-1. And not the best opening day for the Aussies at Wimbledon. Adam Walter and Alexander Vukic both falling in their opening matches of the tournament. Daria Kazakina, the only Aussie to advance on day one. Rinki Hishikata's match suspended in the third set.
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12: Rain easing and a top of 16 today. Showers increasing and 17 tomorrow. Right now at Rippleside, it's 13 degrees.
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15: Rain easing. I don't know when that's going to happen.
16: Is it easing?
15: P155ing outside.
16: Now, tell me this though, because you know how I like to. Is it drizzling? Because you know I hate drizzle.
15: It's drizzling.
16: Drizzle's awful. And drizzle gets you more wet than rain. Mm. Because in the rain you run, in the drizzle you think it's not too bad. Mm-hmm. But for some reason you get more wet in the drizzle.
17: Absolutely you do.
16: Yeah, I should have been a scientist. Now, while I'm on the whinging side of things, we're going to talk about AFL bobbleheads in a minute. I've brought my very own bobblehead of Jordan Dugowie in, and I've got some photographic evidence and something else to support my argument.
15: Okay.
16: So we will unpack it in just a mo.
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16: And drizzle.

0: Mate 93.9, Mill and Nick in the morning. We do it all thanks to ENS. 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
1: All right, now I want to talk about something, and it's very important. I've been practicing this all day because I'm wound up a factory whistle.
0: Were you in the shower this morning, in the mirror, and practicing this?
1: No, I've been thinking about it. I'm so prepared for it, it's not even funny. I want to talk about AFL bobbleheads because what's happened... Show your face. What's happened, said with love, is that the Bailey Smith one has been restocked and it's out.
0: Well, it looks like Blitz.
1: Right?
0: Straight away.
1: It looks like Mark Blitzavs. Yep. Now, AFL, we love you, yeah, whatever. But you can't see this, but I'm holding up a photo of the Bailey Smith one, who doesn't even look like him. And, okay, so that moves me on to my next point. I was gifted a few years ago by a beautiful friend, a bobblehead of Jordan Degoe. My favourite player, we know, I've got the jumper with the two on the back. Thank you to that elderly gentleman at the football 3 years ago that said, jumpers are for kids. So he staggered to the toilet.
0: Good point.
1: Half time. It's not a good point. He was very mean. So this is my Jordan one. And again, hair's not brown, but in this his hair's brown.
0: I must say, in the face, he does sort of look like him.
1: A little bit.
0: Because from the back, I'd say that's a Dacos.
1: Well, you did. You said to me, what are you doing with a Dacos bobblehead earlier on? So again, the hair's the wrong colour. Okay. Now, I know bobbleheads are animated, Nick.
0: Mm-hmm.
1: But one of the worst ones that I've seen to date is our very own captain, Darcy Moore for the Pies. If you have a look at him here in the pink boots, right, that's him.
0: What the heck?
1: Right? Or is it, and I'll hold up another photo that you can't see, Lord Farquhar from Shrek.
0: That is Farquhar in a Collingwood Guernsey for sure.
1: Right? So I don't know what you're doing. Thank you, AFL. But if you're going to make the bobbleheads, can you make them look a tiny bit like the players? Because we're all, I mean, I don't have a lot of AFL memorabilia. I have a jumper, I have a scarf, I have a beanie. Actually, I do. I've got a bobblehead. I don't have any cards. I've got a thing hanging in the car. So actually, I've got a blanket. I've actually got quite a bit of stuff. Come to think of it, it's very sad.
0: You're a real Collingwood nerd.
1: I don't think I'll hear this at the end of the year somehow.
0: Have you got much
1: memorabilia?
0: I threw all mine out 10 years ago.
1: Why?
0: Because for two reasons. I've grown up.
1: Yeah. What a whack. I'll take it.
0: And the second one is?
1: Yeah. They're crap.
0: Essendon stink.
1: Yeah, don't say that.
0: We really stink.
1: Don't say that about your team.
0: No, we do.
1: You know what I think about that. No, but has anyone bought any of these bobbleheads, right? That's the question. The Bailey Smith, I'm surprised Bailey Smith hasn't taken this to the tribunal.
0: I'd be suing if I was Bailey.
1: He probably will because it's not very nice.
0: And I mean, the Blitz is a good-looking rooster.
1: Yeah.
0: But Bailey Smith's got him covered, it'd be fair to say.
1: Yeah, I reckon. Do you know why I reckon the only reason that they put the names on the AFL so you can tell who they are? I'm not kidding.
0: Hey, do you know, we've got a direct line into AFL House. Why don't we try and find... Oh, well, I can do it today.
1: Yeah.
0: I'll do some investigative journalism.
1: Yeah.
0: And I'll try and get onto the person who designs them in AFL House because...
1: I know you're
0: P1 off, but I'm starting to feel it too, Mill.
1: I want answers. Don't promise me this and then not deliver it.
0: No, I'll make a call after
1: make
0: 9.
1: Make the call.
0: Yep.
1: But let's talk memorabilia.
0: Mm.
1: We've got the Cats memorabilia thing happening at the stadium at the moment.
0: You can go down there with the kids.
1: Generation of Cats memorabilia. That's amazing.
0: Mm.
1: What sort of stuff have you got? Have you got a bobblehead? Who doesn't it look like?
0: 52299939. Will we send someone off somewhere?
1: Eclipse in bloom.
0: All right.
1: At night, dark, when you can't see bobbleheads.
0: Let's do it. 52299939.
1: And Degoe shoulders taped. I'd be annoyed about that.
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4: Settlement Road has become very slow inbound over the mighty Barwon River. Traffic aplenty in the CBD. Rowe Street, Latrobe Terrace, very busy in all directions. The run into Melbourne is not too bad. It's an hour and 9 minutes from Rowe Street to Port Melbourne. V-lines are not running between Lara and Southern Cross due to a rail equipment fault. The coaches are replacing trains. Bob Jane T-Mart's end of financial year. 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Bob Jane T-Mart's, they'll look after you. That's the latest Bay 93.9 traffic for Geelong and the Surf Coast.
5: Rain easing in 16 today. Hi there, I'm Nicole in the newsroom. Liberal Party turmoil continues with controversial MP Moira Deeming accusing her colleagues of PAC bullying to make her life a living hell. Agriculture Victoria has been slammed after a giant petrel was left on a beach despite concerns of H5 bird flu. And the Melbourne Football Club has settled out of court with the partner of former Demon, Stephen May. It's issued an apology to Sashi Dade for an inappropriate club meeting. And in sport, Australia and the West Indies face off in tonight's Women's T20 World Cup semi-final at the Oval, with the Aussies determined to maintain their red-hot form. Rain easing atop is 16 today, showers increasing and 17 tomorrow.
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0: 20 minutes past 8. If you've got a birthday, we're going to do it in the next 5. 5-2-2-9-9-3-9. Meanwhile, Mill, do you want to back it or do you want to announce
1: Forward
0: this?
1: Announce. Time to put a bit of pepper on these tongues. Shut up. Black Eyed Peas. Where are we at the club?
0: Hey, we're at Home House at 6 a.m. this morning with a little dance number with Gwenna.
1: David Guetta and BB Rexha.
0: Now we're going down to Lambie's. Hey, come on.
1: I'm going to get the pepper grinder with the light on it and put it right on the end of her tongue.

0: Bay 93.9, Mil and Nick in the morning at 23 minutes past. Hey, it's a good song, Mil.
1: It's a good song. I didn't say it was a bad song. I was just surprised to play it. Now it's been raining. It's been raining for so long. Oh, this is the jazzy version. Bow, bow, bow. I wanted the old-fashioned version with the rain at the start. Hey, the sound of rain, why is it soothing? Listen.
0: Sounds like we're playing a Commodore or something. You know, an Atari.
1: Sick of that. I tell you what, I haven't woken up on the wrong side of the bed. I'm just a bit tired. Now, there's a real, you know, when there's rain on the roof, it's very soothing and we don't know why. And I have a brain that needs to know why and close the loop on things, otherwise I don't stop thinking about it.
0: Fair enough.
1: But the reason that the sound of rain is so soothing is due to its low frequency and consistent nature, which promotes relaxation and evokes feelings of safety and comfort. So it's a bit like the white noise.
0: Yeah.
1: Which I don't get. When my niece comes with the kids when they were little, they used to have the white noise thing all night in the bedroom. And I used to say to her, how can they sleep with that piercing? Mm. Like, what's going on with that?
0: So, question for Nick from Relaxing Sounds to Put You to Sleep Weekly.
1: Oh, yes, Nick, go ahead.
0: Would it be a similar sort of, I don't know, like something similar to the sound of the ocean overnight?
1: Absolutely correct. And you can put that in your next publication.
0: Thank you.
1: Because what happens is when we hear noises like rain or the ocean, it triggers the release of a neurotransmitter like serotonin.
0: Now, who is this serotonin man you speak
1: serotonin
0: of?
1: Serotonin was our PE teacher at school and he was an a-hole. No, that was Satori. No, but anyway, so this promotes... Can you just stay with me so I can do one segment that makes sense?
0: Will you throw me?
1: Oh, you throw me. It's wrestling. So neurotransmitters produce the serotonin.
0: Mm.
1: And what happens is that is what makes you, it comes into your body and makes you feel good.
0: Yeah,
1: creates happiness and that sort of stuff. So anyway, the rain's good. That's why. Enjoy it. Hope you got a tin roof. The end.
0: Let's do birthdays. Yep.
2: Frankie, what? Geelong's premier Asian fusion restaurant, cocktail bar and function venue.
0: It sure is, Anna Maria. Happy birthday if you're celebrating one today, Tuesday, June 30. Happy birthday to Murray Ellsworthy. Happy 80th birthday for last Saturday. Big buzz. Much love from Beck. And Robert Dunce from Leopold turns 71. A love from his wife, Julie.
1: Happy birthday, Rob. You share your birthday with Ed Cavalli. He's a funny guy. Yeah. He's used to be on the radio. Yeah. Hugh Sheridan, the Aussie actor. Ben Cousins is 48 today.
0: Yeah, Benny.
1: He's nearly 50. He still looks pretty good, too.
0: Looks like he's 20.
1: He does. He's never. He's swimming in the pool where they don't age.
0: Yeah, my word. Ben Cousins and Ed Cavalli, you are also in the draw with Robert Dunce. And a big muzz, $200 on Friday to spend at Frankie, Geelong's premier Asian fusion restaurant, cocktail bar and function venue. They got the best function venue upstairs there. Go suss it out, frankiebar.com.
1: I tell you what, I would love to go there today and have that red curry, slow cooked beef cheek. It is so good.
0: That's red hot. Hey, Nicole Gunn just around the corner with your news. Fuel prices changing tomorrow. She'll have the latest on that.
1: And we go back to 1984. Little Meal opens the diary. 16 years old and just a complete idiot.
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3: Down in Jandakot, the Great Ocean Road is very slow in both directions approaching Strathmore Drive. Closer to the Geelong CBD, Settlement Road is really struggling inbound over the James Harrison Bridge. Plenty of traffic in the CBD as well. The intersection of Aberdeen Street and Shannon Avenue, heavily congested in all directions. Melbourne Road is also very stop-start in both directions through North Geelong. And just a reminder, coaches replaced trains between Lara and Southern Cross this morning. It's 6 p.m. There's no dinner and it could be a family in your street tonight. Don't let Victorians go hungry. 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That's the latest Bay 93.9 traffic for Geelong and the Surf Coast.
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1: Rain easing in 16 today. Good morning, I'm Nicole in the Bay Newsroom. Works were underway to fix a fault on the Geelong rail line after trains were suspended this morning. Andrew Crook from Transport Victoria says they hope to have it fixed soon.
17: They're working to restore services as quickly and safely as possible, but if you're travelling in the meantime, factor in that extra time.
1: Agriculture Victoria has been slammed after a giant petrel was left on a Geelong beach despite concerns of H5 bird flu across the nation. The dead bird, the same breed as a number of confirmed cases, stayed on the beach for well over a day despite being reported to Agriculture Victoria. Ag Vic took to Facebook to say the bird had been assessed. Turmoil within the Liberal Party continues, with controversial MP Moira Deeming accusing her colleagues of PAC bullying to make her life a living hell. After assault allegations against Matthew Guy were dismissed, she's refused to apologise and claims he has a deranged hatred of her. The Melbourne Football Club has settled out of court with the partner of former Demon, Stephen May. It's issued an apology to Sashi Dade for an inappropriate club meeting deemed a serious invasion of her privacy. A new Australian study has found that a diet rich in K1 vitamin foods can lower the risk of chronic lung disease. That includes vegetables like kale, cabbage, broccoli, spinach, lettuce, and Brussels sprouts. The UN has warned the death toll from the Venezuela earthquakes is likely to reach more than 10,000. The desperate search for survivors continues. A woman and her newborn baby among those rescued from the rubble. The death toll already at more than 1,700. And Millie Alcock's Supergirl has been called a box office bomb. The DC movie managed to take in just $67 million globally in its opening weekend and is on track for a $100 million loss.
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1: The Lions' Ty Gallop has become one of the few players in AFL history to be nominated for the Rising Star after already playing in a premiership. Gallop started his career as a forward but has been a standout in defence for the Lions this season. It's going down to the wire in the World Cup clash between Germany and Paraguay. The score's 1-1. This morning, Brazil beat Japan 2-1, scoring the final minutes of stoppage time to avoid extra time. Australia and the West Indies face off in tonight's Women's T20 World Cup semi-final at the Oval, with the Aussies determined to maintain their red-hot form. Tonight's game coming 10 years after they were bundled out of the tournament by the West Indies, losing by 8 runs.
15: Not in the car? No worries. 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
1: Rain easing, a top of 16 today, showers increasing and 17 tomorrow. Right now at Corio, it's 13 degrees.
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0: 24 minutes to 9, Tuesday morning. We've just been talking about bobbleheads all morning.
1: Oh, we have. I forgot to mention too in my rant about how the bobbleheads don't look like the players. Mm. Thanks, Bobblehead Company. The latest thing on ChatGPT is you get it to make you an AFL bobblehead.
0: Mm.
1: And I got it to make one of us.
0: Give us a go.
1: Let me just find it. I'm going to post this right now.
0: Is it hot?
1: Yeah, so there we are.
0: She's way good looking.
1: Look at this. Look at our dimply little fat knees. So have a go at it. We'll post this on our socials.
0: Jump on our socials and post it.
1: And if you want, make a bobblehead of yourself out of your favourite AFL team and show us what you look like.
0: Fantastic.
1: We actually look like ourselves, which is amazing.
0: I know, hot.
1: Hard against the bobblehead grain.
0: Good looking with plenty of riz. That's charisma.
1: Oh, riz. Yeah. I heard about that yesterday.
0: Did you?
1: Yeah.
0: Good to have you on board.
1: Thanks.
0: Hey, the best... The best radio segment in the world
1: it's
0: is next.
1: Not.
0: It is.
1: It's garbage.
0: I'm telling you. Mills Diary next from 1984. Flip it over.

Bay 93.9, Mill and Nick's in the morning. Mill and Nick's in the morning, all thanks to E&S and the financial year sale. That will end today. Mill's just outside of a studio, actually, getting the diary from 1984. So let's get into it. Mill.

0: about the best radio segment in the world, and we start it how we start every single time. There's a disclaimer because Tracy was a bit of a what?
1: Sticky beak.
0: Yes, and what
1: she used
0: does
1: to read
0: that
1: my
0: disclaimer
1: diary.
0: Say, Mel?
1: In capital letters, Tracy, that's my sister, 2 years older. Don't you know it's wrong to read other people's diaries? Ever heard of the saying, why do you make me do this? Do unto others as you would have them do to you.
0: Get your nosy little beak out of it,
1: right,
0: Tracy.
1: Yeah. Here we go. You ready? Monday, July 9. So this is 1984. I'm 15 or 16. Dear diary, it happened.
0: What?
1: We had gymnastics for PE.
0: Oh, God, it was bloody crazy.
1: No. Got yelled at for acting like a monkey on the Roman rings. So I'm always in trouble.
0: It happened.
1: Yeah. Satori made me help pack up the mats. Didn't like me screaming, I'm scared on the balance beam. Knob.
0: On a K-N-O-B or N-O-B?
1: K-N-O-B.
0: Ahead of your time.
1: Ahead of my time. So, but the rest of this is just weird things that I've done, all just single entries. My nails are growing. It's freezing. Watched Prisoner. Pretty sure Lee stared into my eyes today.
0: Oh, Lee. Jeez, Mel.
1: I'm pretty sure.
0: Mel.
1: Why wouldn't I be sure? Where was he looking over your head to see if the bell was going to go? Oh, more tomorrow.
0: It's...
1: More tomorrow.
0: What's going on with Gracie? I thought this was it.
1: Yeah, but you know how much I hated PE.
0: Yeah.
1: So it happened. We had gymnastics for PE. So we had an amazing centre built across the road in our school grounds.
0: Yeah.
1: A community centre. And it had a gym. The Roman rings came down from the roof.
0: Like that's red hot.
1: It was a wonderful. Yeah. It was like a state of the art.
0: Yeah.
1: But I was pretty naughty. So, yeah, I was on the balance beam yelling, I'm scared.
0: Satori. He wasn't giving you the attention you needed or deserved.
1: No, he wasn't. Anyway, that's it. More soon. More tomorrow was my final
0: more
1: word
0: tomorrow.
1: On Monday, July 9.
0: What we need to do is, towards the back end of the year, Mel, really need to do a Where Are They Now?
1: Yeah, I know you'd like to, but I'm pretty worried about doing that. I'd rather not.
0: Mm.
1: Yeah, no.
0: Towards the back end of the year, Mel, really need to do a Where Are They Now?
1: Yeah, I know you'd like to, but I'm pretty worried about doing that. I'd rather not.

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1: Rain easing is 16 today. Hi there, I'm Nicole in the newsroom. The PM has rejected suggestions his under 16 social media ban was rushed and is ineffective. More industrial action is on the horizon at our public hospitals. Doctors threatening strike action as pay negotiations drag on. And several local organisations have received funding under the latest Animal Welfare Grants Program. And in sport, a number of Geelong coaching names could drop the hoops for the All Navy Blue next year. Rain easing, a top is 16 today, showers increasing and 17 tomorrow.
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17: 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Last night I had one of the great accidental dinners of all time.
18: I want to hear about it. We were just arguing about the best soup from the supermarket. Mm. You need a pot of my slow-cooked lamb shank pearl barley and veggie soup.
17: And where is it?
18: It's all gone. Yeah. You're over in Bali when we had it.
17: What, are you going to do it again?
18: Yeah.
17: Wait, today?
18: No.
17: Yeah.

0: It's 1998, Rocker Stanford. We are we're dancing.
1: We're dressed as rubbish bins. We're trying to save the planet.
0: I'm a tree.
1: Yeah, I'm a large garbage can and whose hair's over crimped.
0: And breathe heavily. Melanick in the morning, Bay 93.9. Thanks to NSN, the financial year sale. That will end today.
1: Now, I want to do a snap poll. Here we go. How do you like that?
0: Last night.
1: I shouldn't put that in the radio awards. No.
0: That's good.
1: What's better? Call now, and then we'll talk about it. 52299939. Homemade soup, me with my hand up, or supermarket bought soup?
0: Yeah.
1: Tell me why you think supermarket's better. Shoot.
0: Well, it's a lot cheaper. I'll say that. I'll tell you that much for nothing.
1: True,
0: it's about $6, $5 or $6.
1: Yeah, but you don't get a whole pot. You get a tiny little container.
0: Get a serve, yeah. But that's all right.
1: Tell me about your dinner. Why was it so good?
0: So I got the chicken and vegetable one from Coles, sort of like the Coles brand one.
1: Mm.
0: And it was, oh God, it was shredded chicken through there.
1: Mm.
0: And the vegetables, obviously. It was 2 minutes in the microwave with the lid sort of half on. Bring it out, give it a stir, chuck it back in for 90 seconds, bang.
1: Did you eat it out of that or put it in a bowl?
0: Put it in a bowl.
1: Good boy.
0: And I had the high fibre from Baker's Delight.
1: Yum.
0: It's white as heck, that bread, and I love it.
1: All right.
0: So I had two slices of that with butter, heaps of butter.
1: Went easy.
0: And I'll tell you what, it doesn't say chicken and garlic, but I reckon they've done a meal. And they've just gone extra, real extra with the garlic.
1: But see, I don't think you can beat homemade soup during winter.
0: Mm-hmm.
1: All you have to do is buy a pumpkin, cut it up, and roast it with some a whole head of garlic cut in half and some carrots.
0: Yeah.
1: And then put some stock in it and blend it. It's a beauty, you've got pumpkin soup.
0: Where's your protein?
1: You don't need protein all the time when it comes to soup.
0: No, you do.
1: It's winter. It's comforting. It's not about protein. It's about comfort.
0: No, you need meat in there.
1: Well, you do, but you don't have to. All right, put a bit of chicken off a handbag. Lee, good morning. What's better? We're doing a snap poll this morning, which is good. homemade soup or supermarket soup?
2: You need to make it yourself and you need to do it in a slow cooker.
1: Oh,
0: it sounds like you two have a lot of money because that would cost a lot.
2: Pumpkin soup in the slow cooker is the best. You do pumpkin.
1: Yep.
2: You cut up a whole butternut pumpkin, onion.
1: Yep.
2: The special ingredient is bacon.
0: And protein.
2: And then you top it up with chicken stock and you let it go for your 6 hours. Then you zhush it later and,
1: Stand perfect. Around that
2: my
1: big...
2: My son will actually eat it.
1: Yeah, well, that's good. And the thing about it is you've got to have some sort of bread with it, fresh bread.
0: I wouldn't mind trying this all out, Lee.
2: Hard, crunchy bread.
1: Yeah.
0: Lee, if you could whip some up today and drop it down the station. Have it on air tomorrow.
1: Thank you, Lee. That is
0: super review.
1: So nice. Steve, good morning. Supermarket soup or homemade soup for winter?
3: Look, I don't mind just a can of tomato when I'm in a rush and I come home and have that. But I have a little soup machine. Don't you have one, Nick? It's like looks like a kettle, and you take the top off, and then you cut all your ingredients up, cut a potato small enough, and chuck the bits into the thing with water to the line. It tells you. Then you put the top on, and it cooks it in the pot. And you can have it as chunky, or you can have it as a fine mix soup. You push a button for that. And then it just cooks away there, and then in the end it goes boom, mixes it together, and there's your soup. takes 20 to 30 minutes.
0: Welcome to the future. It's 2036.
1: Oh,
0: I never knew that was a thing, Steve.
1: A soup machine.
3: Yeah, it's a soup maker. So
1: holy,
3: it's done by one of those companies, Breville or something.
1: How long have you had that for?
3: Probably 2 or 3 years.
1: Mate, we love that. Well, it's kind of like the slow cooker, only it does a few more things. Mm. Hey, thank you for telling us that. See, it's not hard to make the soup. Why don't we send Steve off somewhere beautiful? Take the grandkids to this, Steve. It's amazing.
0: Yeah, Eclipse in Bloom, the winter school holidays at Geelong Botanic Gardens. You can get tickets at eclipselightshow.com.au. Enjoy them with the grandies.
3: Oh, thank you very much. I appreciate that. The greenies will love it.
1: No, that's good. It's really beautiful, that too. It's on for about a month. It's on at night. Lots of lights. Beautiful experience.
0: Love. Bay 93.9, Mill and Nick in the morning.
1: Homemade soup, the winner.

0: I'll wind it up, Tina. Thank you, Queen. Mill and Nick in the morning, Bay 93.9.
1: Yeah, it's been a great day. Thank you so much. Go to our socials and have a look at our bobbleheads, our AFL bobbleheads.
0: Yeah, jump
1: on. Talking about them today. They just look nothing like the players, but you can make your own. Make one. Show us.
0: Yeah, show us.
1: Stay nice and dry today. Mm-hmm. Second day of the school holes. We'll be back tomorrow. Oh, we've got all sorts of things.
0: What?
1: We will have a What's My Scene?
0: Yes.
1: Where we give away a great prize if you guess the movie and another gig guide for the school holidays.
0: Fantastic.
1: Okay.
0: We'll see you then.
1: Ciao.
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4: The Princes Highway is very slow southbound on approach to North Shore Road in Norlane. Traffic aplenty in the CBD. Rari Street, Latrobe Terrace, very busy. Settlement Road's really struggling inbound over the James Harrison Bridge. What isn't struggling is Port Arlington Road. There's a first time for everything. It is looking magnificent inbound before Wilson Road. The run into Melbourne's not too bad. It's an hour and 7 minutes from Rari Street to Port Melbourne. And coaches are replacing trains between Lara and Southern Cross. 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The savings are huge and they won't be beaten with their best tyre price guarantee. 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That's the latest Bay 93.9 traffic for Geelong and the Surf Coast.
2: Harvey Norman, Corio, Warn Ponds and South Geelong. Half yearly clearance on now.
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5: Rain easing in 16 today, broadcasting on Waterrung Country. Good morning, I'm Nicole in the Bay Newsroom. A chaotic morning for commuters with suspended services on the Geelong rail line. No trains are running between Lara and Southern Cross because of an equipment fault at Tarneit. Buses running between Lara and Werribee with a change to a train required. A teenager has been arrested after he and two others stole from a convenience store in the Geelong CBD. Staff tried to intervene in the theft around 1:30 yesterday and were allegedly assaulted. One of the teens was soon arrested. Police say all three are known to them. The PM has rejected suggestions his under 16 social media ban was rushed and is ineffective. Anthony Albanese telling 7:30 it's wrong to say most kids are flouting the ban.
6: Some are, and when we introduced the legislation, we said that was going to be the case. We said we weren't going to allow the perfect to be the enemy of the good.
5: More industrial action is on the horizon at our public hospitals. Doctors are threatening strike action as pay negotiations stall after almost a year of discussions. Service station operators have been warned not to jack up prices when the fuel excise reduction is scaled back tomorrow. The consumer watchdog has warned there will be fines if prices are lifted beyond the 16 cents a litre difference. A court not back for Donald Trump in the sex abuse and defamation case brought by writer E. Jean Carroll. The US Supreme Court has rejected his final appeal of the civil case, declining to review it. It means Trump will have to pay the $5 million that she was initially awarded. After exchanging missile strikes across the weekend, the US and Iran have reportedly agreed to stand down. It means vessels will be able to move freely through the Strait of Hormuz. The Leopold community is celebrating the official opening of upgrades to the sports precinct, delivered through a $3.25 million federal government investment. The works include a new electronic scoreboard, improved lighting and CCTV, as well as new courts.
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5: A number of Geelong coaching names could drop the hoops for All Navy Blue next year. Channel 7's reporting that Cats assistants James Kelly and James Riley and former Cat come Saints assistant Corey Enright are all set to interview for the Blues coaching job. Interim coach Josh Fraser also expected to be in the race. Germany has taken a 2-1 lead over Paraguay in extra time in the World Cup knockout clash. This morning, Brazil advanced after breaking a 1-1 tie in stoppage to win the match 2-1. Already a big blow to Australia's chances at Wimbledon in the men's draw. Adam Walton and Alexander Vukic have both been eliminated on the first day of competition. Vukic in straight sets. Daria Kazatkina, the sole player in the women's draw for the day, advancing in three sets. Rinki Hishikata was in his third set when play was suspended.
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7: Starting by taking a look at Torquay, we're looking at about a foot to 2 feet of south to southwesterly, so about waist height with the swells at 0.6 of a metre. Down at Barwon Heads, it's 2 feet south southwesterly, waist to shoulder high, and about 0.7 metre swells. Taking a look at the tides today, we're going to see a low tide of 0.3 metres at about 20 past 8 this morning, then a high tide of 1.1 metres at 3.30, the low tide again tonight around 9.45 down to 0.7 of a metre. That's the latest surf.
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5: Rain easing and a top of 16 today. Showers increasing and 17 tomorrow. Right now it's 13 degrees and you're listening to Bay 93.9.
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Emotion. Bay 93.9, great Aussie band, The Models, and I Hear Motion for the classic 9 at 9. Thank you, Geelong Mazda, engineer to Excite. Hello, it is Guy this morning, and it was bucketing down when I got up to change a nappy at 4 o'clock this morning. I'm glad when I walked to the bus stop a little later that the rain wasn't as heavy, but it's a wet one today. You don't need me to tell you that. Around Geelong, the Ballerine and the Surf Coast as we head towards a top of 16. A late shower forecast for Wednesday tomorrow at this stage with a top of 17. The Classic 9 at 9 this morning has got something to do with the years that the songs were released, and maybe have another think about the order. So the years the songs were released and the order. Maybe that gives you an idea. Let me know, 52299939. George Michael now and Careless Whisper, Bay 93.9's Classic 9 at 9.

0: By 93.9, Billy Ocean, and when the going gets tough, the tough get going. It is the classic 9 at 9 this morning. 52299939 to guess our theme, and Megan reckons she's got it this morning.
1: You're working your way through the 80s, from 81 to 82 to 83.
0: Oh, look at you go. Didn't think we'd get it so early. That means you're incredibly smart.
1: I kind of had a bit of a Google and had a look at when they were released. And then I went, oh, I think that might make sense. And then when you said, look at the years, and I went,
0: That's
1: what it is.
0: So I've either given too much away or anyway, it doesn't matter how we got there, we got there.
1: Yeah.
0: Thanks so much for giving us a buzz and you enjoy your day at work.
1: Yeah, you too.
0: Thanks, Megan.
1: Bye.
0: Cheers, Megan. Yes, 81 to 89 in order this morning. So we go from Billy Ocean to Club Nervo's Lean On Me by 93.9's Classic 9 at 9.

0: Bay 93.9, the classic 9 at 9 this morning, finishing it up with Michael Jackson's Smooth Criminal. And well done to Megan, who worked it out a little earlier. 81 to 89 in order. So following that order of the years, the songs were released as we worked our way through the 80s. The classic 9 at 9 is back tomorrow morning from 9. And next, more of that music to have you feeling good with Ella Langley's Choosing Texas coming up at Bay 93.9.
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0: Bay 93.9, playing music to have you feeling good. It'll continue after the latest from the local newsroom. A very chaotic morning for V-Line commuters. Nicole Gunn will explain why in a minute. After 10, more of that music to have you feeling good with Don Henley. New Radicals out of the 90s too. And a song from a local lad that was certified platinum back in the day. Hear it next, Debate 93.9.
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3: 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The Geelong Ring Road in good shape in both directions. Same to the Surf Coast Highway and smooth sunning to Melbourne on the Princes Pass, the airport, in through the Maltby Bypass and Point Cook Bend. 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